Hello, I'm Nick Hutchings. Why not join me between 10 and 1, Monday to Saturday, for a mixture of music and fun? I'll have the tunes you want to hear interspersed with facts from this day in history. I'll also have the local news so you can keep up with what's happening. That's 10 to 1, Monday to Saturday. You know, that bit between breakfast and lunch. I look forward to your company.

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0: From the Sky News Centre at 2. The World Health Organization says three people have died in a suspected hantavirus outbreak on a cruise ship in the Atlantic. A British tourist is being treated in hospital in South Africa. Infections are typically linked to exposure to infected rodents. Our reporter Molly Malone says the South African Health Department has provided some details on two of the patients.
1: We know that two of those victims were reportedly an elderly couple, a man, a 70-year-old man and his 69-year-old wife. Reportedly a Dutch couple. The man, it said, had symptoms including a fever, a headache and diarrhea.
0: Almost all residents have been able to return home after an explosion killed two people at a property in Bristol yesterday morning. A child's among three others in hospital. The incident in Sterncourt Roads being treated as domestic-related, not terrorism. A one-minute jab's being made available on the NHS in England. It's thought it could cut some cancer treatment times by up to 90%. Manchester United boss Michael Carrick says he's very affected by the news Sir Alex Ferguson was taken to hospital from Old Trafford. He hopes their 3-2 Premier League win over Liverpool will give the club's legendary former manager a boost. We're told the 84-year-old's conscious and has had precautionary checks. Tottenham climbed out of the bottom three with a 2-1 win at Aston Villa. Here's Spurs boss Roberto De Zerbi.
2: I'm really pleased. Really pleased for the performance with the ball, without the ball. Without the ball, we showed a great courage and with the ball, great qualities.
0: In the Scottish Premiership, Celtic are only off the top on goal difference. It's following a 2-1 win at 10-man Hibs. While Italian Kimi Antonelli made Formula One history with victory at the Miami Grand Prix, the championship leader became the first driver to win his first three races from pole position. That's the latest. I'm Fae de Silva.
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I wish

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0: From the Sky News Centre at 3. A British tourist is being treated in hospital in South Africa following a suspected hantavirus outbreak on a cruise ship. The World Health Organization says 3 people have died. The Foreign Office here insists it's closely monitoring the situation. The MV Hondius had reportedly been travelling from Argentina to Cape Verde at the time. Hantavirus is typically spread from contact with rodents. Larry Gostin's a global health expert.
1: If you've got mice or rats with a large crowd of people, it is a very dangerous situation for cruise ship passengers. One good thing is it's not easily spread from person to person.
0: A house explosion which has killed a man and a woman in Bristol has been described by police as a domestic-related incident. Officers were called early yesterday morning, with 3 people, including a child, taken to hospital. The boss of Butlins says May bookings are up 40% on last year, which he thinks is in response to the Iran war. Ministers have revealed how some flights could merge to run fewer, fuller ones as a contingency should a jet fuel shortage arise. Sports: Manchester United can look forward to Champions League football next season thanks to a 3-2 win at home to Liverpool. Tottenham are a point above the Premier League's relegation zone, having got past Aston Villa 2-1. Celtic are now only off the top of the Scottish Premiership on goal difference following a 2-1 win at 10-man Hibs. The title holders move 4 points ahead of Rangers but have played a game more than their old firm rivals. Boss Martin O'Neill says he'd have preferred them to have done more with their numerical advantage.
2: It was a nervy ending for it, but overall, I thought that we made it really, really hard for ourselves in the end, but we got there.
0: And Italian Kimi Antonelli has extended his lead in the Formula One Drivers' Championship to 20 points. It's after victory at the Miami Grand Prix. That's the latest.
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0: From the Sky News Centre at 4, the World Health Organization says three people have died in a suspected virus outbreak on a cruise ship in the Atlantic. A British tourist is being treated in hospital in South Africa. Hantavirus infections are typically linked to exposure to infected rodents. A one-minute jab's being made available on the NHS in England that could cut some cancer treatment times by up to 90%. Anna Bates has more.
1: The immunotherapy injection being rolled out for more than a dozen cancers would, in effect, replace long periods spent on a drip for pembrolizumab patients. The jab's given every 3 to 6 weeks, depending on someone's condition. Experts say the drug itself, in terms of cost to the NHS, is the same, but reducing the need to prepare IVs will free up staff. It's expected to benefit tens of thousands of people each year.
0: Almost all residents have been able to return home after an explosion killed two people at a property in Bristol yesterday morning. A child's among three others in hospital. Avon and Somerset Police says a cordon's now been significantly reduced. The incident in Sterncourt Road's being treated as domestic-related, not terrorism. Here's Superintendent Matt Ebbs.
2: A woman and a man have died at the address, and we're treating the explosion as suspicious. Their families have been updated and are being supported by specially trained officers, and our thoughts are very much with them.
0: Manchester United scored late to get past rivals Liverpool 3-2 in a dramatic Premier League clash at Old Trafford. It secures the third-place side a Champions League spot. Former United manager Sir Alex Ferguson was taken to hospital for precautionary checks after feeling unwell before the game. Tottenham moved out of the relegation zone with a 2-1 victory at Aston Villa. Celtic won at Hibs by the same score to move level on points with Scottish Premiership leaders Hearts. And after a dramatic race, the Miami F1 Grand Prix was won by Championship leader Kimi Antonelli. That's the latest. I'm Faye De Silva.
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Listen in tonight to Radio Red Hill's Repeat Zone to hear all this evening's programmes all over again. 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

0: From the Sky News Centre at 5. The World Health Organization says three people have died in a suspected hantavirus outbreak on a cruise ship in the Atlantic. A British tourist is being treated in hospital in South Africa. Infections are typically linked to exposure to infected rodents. Our reporter Molly Malone says the South African Health Department has provided some details on two of the patients.
1: We know that two of those victims were reportedly an elderly couple, a man, a 70-year-old man and his 69-year-old wife, reportedly a Dutch couple. The man, it said, had symptoms including a fever, a headache, and diarrhea.
0: The UK is starting talks to join the European Union's £78 billion loan scheme for Ukraine. It's an effort to bolster support for Kyiv and deepen defence ties with the bloc. The Prime Minister will outline his government's ambitions later at a summit of leaders in Armenia. A one-minute jab's being made available on the NHS in England. It's thought it could cut some cancer treatment times by up to 90%. Manchester United boss Michael Carrick says he's very affected by the news Sir Alex Ferguson was taken to hospital from Old Trafford. He hopes their 3-2 Premier League win over Liverpool will give the club's legendary former manager a boost. We're told the 84-year-old's conscious and has had precautionary checks. Tottenham climbed out of the bottom three with a 2-1 win at Aston Villa. Here's Spurs boss Roberto De Zerbi.
2: I'm really pleased. Really pleased for the performance with the ball, without the ball. Without the ball, we showed a great courage. And with the ball, great qualities.
0: In the Scottish Premiership, Celtic are only off the top on goal difference. It's following a 2-1 win at Hibs, while Italian Kimi Antonelli made Formula One history with victory at the Miami Grand Prix. The championship leader became the first driver to win his first three races from pole position. That's the latest. I'm Faye De Silva.
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0: From the Sky News Centre at 6, the rodent-borne hantavirus has broken out on a cruise ship in the Atlantic Ocean. Three people have died. A British tourist is in hospital in South Africa after testing positive. Global health expert Larry Gostin says he's very worried about the infection that spread through droppings in urine from rats and mice.
1: Hantavirus is a viral disease that can be very deadly. It can either take the form of a pulmonary disease, so it affects your lungs and your breathing, or it can be a hemorrhagic disease, affects your renal function, your kidney function.
0: The UK is planning to start talks to join the EU's £78 billion loan scheme for Ukraine. Sir Keir Starmer will tell leaders in Armenia he wants to deepen defence ties with the bloc and bolster support for Kyiv. Donald Trump says US efforts will start today to help free stranded ships in the Strait of Hormuz. The president's calling it a humanitarian gesture, but hasn't provided details. The NHS is introducing a one-minute jab that could help tens of thousands of cancer patients in England. The immunotherapy injection's been shown to reduce treatment time using a vital drug by 90%. Manchester United boss Michael Carrick says he's very affected by the news that Sir Alex Ferguson was taken to hospital from Old Trafford. They secured a 3-2 Premier League win over Liverpool yesterday, and we were told the 84-year-old's conscious and has had precautionary checks. Tottenham, meanwhile, climbed out of the bottom three with a 2-1 win at Aston Villa. Here's Spurs boss Roberto De Zerbi.
2: I'm really pleased. For the performance with the ball, without the ball. Without the ball, we showed a great courage, and with the ball, great qualities.
0: In the Scottish Premiership, Celtic are only off the top on goal difference, following a 2-1 win at 10-man Hibs. And the Italian Kimi Antonelli has made Formula One history with victory at the Miami Grand Prix. He finished ahead of title holder Lando Norris. That's the latest. I'm Stevie Shilling-Long.
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Good morning. Yes, it's another Monday morning and you're listening to Breakfast with Katie Child on Radio Redhill. And I have the pleasure of your company for the next 3 hours. Well, we have lots coming up on the show to wake you up and get you ready for the day. We have the birthday stars with Ian Wilson and listen out for our Breakfast Brain Teaser. All of that and a mix of your favourite music.

0: It's Breakfast with Katie Child, and we're broadcasting to you on 1431 AM online and also on your bedside units. It's time for those birthday stars with Ian Wilson.
1: The birthday stars.
2: Yes, May the 4th, and a look at the birthdays this morning. Alice Liddell, the girl for whom Lewis Carroll wrote Alice in Wonderland, born this day 1582. Sylvia Pankhurst, the English suffragette, born this day 1882. Eric Sykes, the English comedian, born this day 1923. And Audrey Hepburn, the Dutch-born US film actress, born this day 1929. And it was on this day back in 1780 the first derby was run at Epsom. 1896, the first issue of the Daily Mail was published in London. 1926, the general strike began in Britain, in which almost half the country's 6 million trade union members participating. It continued until the 12th of May. And 1979, on this day, Margaret Thatcher became Prime Minister of Britain. And that is the birthday stars for today, May the 4th.
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Now, I have a question for you. Do you have a favourite song? I know I do. Well, actually, I have a few. But did you know that you can hear your song on one of our request shows? Just look out for one of our request collectors and tell them what you would like to hear. You can also ask them to read out a little message if you like. We have request shows every day of the week at 8:30pm Monday to Saturday and at 10am on a Sunday. You can also contact the studio directly.

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0: This is Breakfast with Katie Child on Radio Red Hill. Now, do you like golden oldies? Well, if you do, then All Gold is the show for you. That's on Monday to Saturday from 5pm till 7pm, and then also on a Sunday from 5:30pm till 7pm as well. And that's All Gold with Nigel Gray.
1: Take a theme. For example, countries, animals, or outer space, and choose around seven songs relating to that theme. Well, that's just what I've done on Theme for a Dream. Learn a few trivia facts about the artists and take on the occasional musical challenge. Yes, this is Chris Knott welcoming you to join me on Tuesday evenings at 8 o'clock for Theme for a Dream, the theme show with that little bit

We're almost an hour into the show and it's nearly time for our first breakfast brain teaser of the week. Has your brain warmed up enough? Well, there's still a bit of time to wake up those brain cells. We have some more music and the latest news on the way.

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0: From the Sky News Centre at 7, a British tourist is being treated in hospital in South Africa after a suspected outbreak of hantavirus on a cruise ship travelling from Argentina. The World Health Organization says three people have died in hospital. The Prime Minister is in Armenia, where he's meeting EU leaders about joining a £78 billion loan scheme for Ukraine. Sir Keir Starmer will say he wants to ensure Kyiv gets the military equipment it needs in its war with Russia. The PM says he hopes it would also give UK defence firms access to future contracts.
1: We'll give Ukraine capability that it desperately needs in year five of this conflict. It's very good for the UK because it'll be capability that leads to jobs in the United Kingdom, and it's very good for UK-EU relations, which is very important as we go on to the various discussions we're going to have today.
0: At least 10 people have been taken to hospital following a shooting near Oklahoma City in the US. Authorities say they received multiple reports of shots being fired near Arcadia Lake in Edmond. Donald Trump's calling his plan to free ships stranded in the Strait of Hormuz a humanitarian gesture. The US president hasn't provided any details on how he'll ease the Iranian blockade. The NHS in England's introducing a one-minute jab that could benefit tens of thousands of cancer patients each year. The immunotherapy injection aims to treat more than a dozen types of cancer, cutting some treatment times by up to 90%. Experts say reducing the need to prepare for drips will free up staff. Stephen Friend has a melanoma.
2: When I was first told that I'd be having immunotherapy, it was initially going to be the once every 4 weeks with the intravenous drip. And that was kind of a bit daunting, the thought of coming and sitting in a ward for half an hour or three quarters of an hour, however long it takes. And now with this new process, it takes a lot of that stress away.
0: In sports, Spurs climbed out of the Premier League relegation zone with a 2-0 win away to Aston Villa. Manchester United meanwhile beat Liverpool 3-2. And in the Scottish Premiership, Celtic won 2-1 at 10 Man Hibs. That's the latest. I'm Stevie Shillinglaw.
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This is Breakfast with Katie Child, and I'm here to wake you up on this Monday morning. Yes, it's still Monday. But we have plenty to keep you entertained. Just to help you wake up, we will have our breakfast brain teaser coming up very soon. It's the first one of the week. And we'll also have the birthday stars with Ian Wilson. But for now, let's have some more music.

0: 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It's time for those birthday stars with Ian Wilson.
1: The birthday stars.
2: Yes, May the 4th, and a look at the birthdays this morning. Alice Liddell, the girl for whom Lewis Carroll wrote Alice in Wonderland, born this day 1582. Sylvia Pankhurst, the English suffragette, born this day 1882. Eric Sykes, the English comedian, born this day 1923. And Audrey Hepburn, the Dutch-born US film actress, born this day 1929. And it was on this day back in 1780 the first derby was run at Epsom. 1896, the first issue of the Daily Mail was published in London. 1926, the general strike began in Britain, in which almost half the country's 6 million trade union members participating. It continued until the 12th of May, and 1979 on this day, Margaret Thatcher became Prime Minister of Britain. And that is the birthday stars for today, May the 4th.

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It's time for this morning's breakfast brain teaser. Here is your question for today. A man is shown a portrait painting. He looks closely and then he exclaims rather cryptically, "Brothers and sisters, I have none, but that man's father is my father's son." Who is the man in the portrait? I will let you think about that while I play you some music, and then I will reveal the answer.

How did you get on? Did you manage to figure out today's brain teaser? Well, here is the question again. A man is shown a portrait painting. He looks closely and then exclaims rather cryptically, "Brothers and sisters, I have none, but that man's father is my father's son." Who is the man in the portrait? Well, the man is actually looking at a portrait of his own son. Well, that's enough brain teaser fun for now. Here is some more music.

0: This is Breakfast with Katie Child here on Radio Redhill. 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

0: From the Sky News Centre at 8, the rodent-borne hantavirus has broken out on a cruise ship in the Atlantic Ocean. Three people are now confirmed to have died. A British man is in hospital in South Africa after testing positive. Global health expert Larry Gostin says he's very worried about the infection that spread through droppings from rats and mice.
1: Hantavirus is a viral disease that can be very deadly. It can either take the form of a pulmonary disease, so it affects your lungs and your breathing, or it can be a hemorrhagic disease, affects your renal function, your kidney function.
0: The UK is planning to start talks to join the EU's £78 billion loan scheme for Ukraine. Sir Keir Starmer will tell leaders in Armenia later he wants to deepen defence ties with the bloc and bolster support for Kyiv. Donald Trump, meanwhile, says US efforts will start today to help free stranded ships in the Strait of Hormuz. The president's calling it a humanitarian gesture, but hasn't provided any details. At least 10 people have been taken to hospital following a shooting near Oklahoma City in the US. Authorities say they received multiple reports of shots being fired at a gathering near Arcadia Lake in Edmond. Officers say the victims were in various conditions. Emily Ward is from the Edmond Police Department.
2: This is obviously a very terrifying situation, and we understand the concern from the public and those involved, and we are working extremely hard to find these suspects and help these victims.
0: The NHS is introducing a one-minute jab that could help tens of thousands of cancer patients in England. The immunotherapy injection has been shown to reduce treatment using a vital drug by 90%. In football, Tottenham have hauled themselves out of the Premier League's relegation zone with a 2-1 win at Aston Villa. And in the Scottish Premiership, Celtic are only off the top on goal difference following a 2-1 win at 10-man Hibs. That's the latest. I'm Stevie Shillinglaw.
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Station. This is Radio Redhill and you're listening to Breakfast with Katie Child. It is Monday morning and we're halfway through the show. Have I managed to wake you up at all yet? Well, if not, don't worry. Here's some more music to get those toes tapping.

0: It's now time for the birthday stars. Here's Ian Wilson.
1: The birthday stars.
2: Yes, May the 4th, and a look at the birthdays this morning. Alice Liddell, the girl for whom Lewis Carroll wrote Alice in Wonderland, born this day 1582. Sylvia Pankhurst, the English suffragette, born this day 1882. Eric Sykes, the English comedian, born this day 1923. And Audrey Hepburn, the Dutch-born US film actress, born this day 1929. And it was on this day back in 1780 the first derby was run at Epsom. 1896, the first issue of the Daily Mail was published in London. 1926, the general strike began in Britain, in which almost half the country's 6 million trade union members participating. It continued until the 12th of May, and 1979 on this day, Margaret Thatcher became Prime Minister of Britain. And that is the birthday stars for today, May the 4th.
3: Hello, I'm Nick Hutchings. Why not join me between 10 and 1, Monday to Saturday, for a mixture of music and fun? I'll have the tunes you want to hear interspersed with facts from this day in history. I'll also have the local news so you can keep up with what's happening. That's 10 to 1, Monday to Saturday. You know, that bit between breakfast and lunch. I look forward to your company.

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3: I'm Laura Scardarella with your update for Sussex and Surrey. A 74-year-old woman has been seriously injured after being hit by a car in Plaistow. Sussex police said the incident happened in Loxwood Road just after midday on Saturday. The elderly pedestrian was taken to hospital and officers are now after witnesses and dashcam footage. A painting by Dame Judi Dench will be sold at auction at a charity event in Guildford. Even Arno Theatre is hosting the Supper with the Stars, a fundraising dinner with celebrities on the 13th of May. Confirmed guests include Patricia Hodge, Matthew Kelly and Dame Judi herself, who is a patron of the venue. The money raised from the event will go towards the theatre's creative learning programme. And after a weekend of Morris dancing, music and parades, today sees the famous Jack in the Green procession through Hastings Old Town. The Jack is covered in foliage and is then released at the Fisherman's Museum. Keith Leach is the chair of the trustees and explains what happens then.
4: He's going to process his way around the town and up onto the West Hill, followed by giants, Morris dancers, various community groups. We've got Ukrainian dancers, we've got Jamaican dancers.
3: And that's your update for Sussex and Surrey.
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0: It's maybe the beginning of the week, but let me tell you about something that happens at the end of the week. Every Sunday from 2 p.m, we have our weekly magazine show, The Sunday Colour Supplement, where you can hear lots of interesting features from lots of different people. We also choose a featured artist of the week to play a selection of their music. The show is also repeated at 10 p.m. in the evening, so if you miss it in the afternoon, you can catch it then.
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0: This is Breakfast with Katie Child. Now, are you ready for the next Breakfast Brain Teaser? Look out for it. It's coming up later in the programme.
1: Hello, I'm Dave King, and I'd like you to join me here on Radio Redhill for my classical spot. 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

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There is just one more hour to go on the show today, but we have lots more to keep you entertained, including our second Breakfast Brain Teaser coming up in the next half an hour.

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0: From the Sky News Centre at 9. The World Health Organization says three people have died in a suspected hantavirus outbreak on a cruise ship in the Atlantic. A British man is being treated in hospital in South Africa. Infections are typically linked to exposure to infected rodents. Our correspondent Molly Malone has more details.
1: We know that two of those victims were reportedly an elderly couple, a man, a 70-year-old man and his 69-year-old wife, reportedly a Dutch couple. The man, it said, had symptoms including a fever, a headache and diarrhea.
0: The Prime Minister's arrived in Armenia telling reporters that boosting EU funding for Ukraine's war effort could bring jobs to the UK. Sir Keir Starmer's joining leaders to discuss loaning £78 billion to Kyiv. Donald Trump says he will get ships currently stranded in the Strait of Hormuz moving again today. The US president's not released any details on how he plans to ease Iran's blockade. Food prices are expected to have risen by 50% by November compared to the start of the cost of living crisis 5 years ago. In what's being described as a grim milestone by researchers, costs have quadrupled since mid-2021. Butter, milk, beef, chocolate and coffee are rising fastest, with the price of olive oil more than doubling. Founder of Money Magpie, Jasmine Bertels, has this advice.
2: It is about going down a brand. A lot of the time it's about cooking from raw, not going for the pre-prepared meals, shopping around where you can. And increasingly, I'm suggesting to people that they grow their own.
0: NHS bosses say they hope a new one-minute jab will help tens of thousands of cancer patients across England. The immunotherapy injection has been shown to reduce treatment time by up to 90%. Manchester United have secured Champions League football next season after a 3-2 win over Liverpool. Tottenham bolstered their relegation battle with a 2-0 win at Aston Villa. And in the Scottish Premiership, Celtic beat Hibs 2-1. That's the latest. I'm Stevie Shillingbaugh.
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It has just gone 9 o'clock. One more fun-filled hour here on Breakfast with Katie Child. There will be another chance to test your knowledge with our second breakfast brain teaser coming up very soon. And of course, the very best music to wake you up.

0: It's Monday morning and you're listening to Breakfast with Katie Child here on Radio Red Hill. Our second brain teaser is on the way after this.
1: If you love the theatre, join me, Sean Wallace, every Wednesday at 8pm for Curtain Up. I'll bring you news from the West End and local theatres and play music from the best musicals, both old and new. That's Curtain Up, every Wednesday at 8pm here on Radio Red Hill.

It's time for another Breakfast Brain Teaser. So here is your question for today. What word becomes shorter when you add two letters to it? I'll tell you the answer after some more music.

How did you get on with this morning's brain teaser? Did you manage to guess the answer? Well, I'll give you a little clue. The answer is actually in the question. And the question is, what word becomes shorter when you add two letters to it? Well, the answer is short. It becomes shorter when you add two letters. Well, that's enough brain power for today. Here's some more music.

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I'm afraid we're coming to the end of the show, but we do have time for a little bit more music. I'll be back bright and early at 6 o'clock tomorrow morning with some more breakfast fun. Ian Wilson will have a fresh supply of birthday stars, and I will try and trick your mind with another breakfast brain teaser. See you in the morning.

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0: From the Sky News Centre at 10, Iran's threatened to attack US forces if they carry out Donald Trump's plan to free stranded ships stuck in the Strait of Hormuz. The president says they'll start guiding vessels using aircraft and guided missile destroyers. He's called it a humanitarian gesture, as many are running low on food. Here's NATO chief Mark Rutte.
1: I see more and more European countries pre-positioning essential logistical and other supports close to theater so that for the next phase they're ready. So I would argue there has been some disappointment from the US side, but the Europeans have listened.
0: Meanwhile, Keir Starmer's in Armenia meeting with EU leaders to negotiate joining a £78 billion loan scheme for Ukraine. The Prime Minister says it will support Kyiv's war efforts, strengthen ties with the bloc, and give UK firms access to defence contracts. A British man's being treated in hospital in South Africa after a suspected outbreak of hantavirus on a cruise ship. The World Health Organization has confirmed three people on board the Dutch-flagged MV Hondius have died. The disease is spread by infected rodents, urine and faeces, and can lead to breathing problems. Our Africa correspondent Yusra El-Bagheers has a statement from the ship's owner.
2: At this stage, it's not been established whether hantavirus is linked to the three deaths connected to this voyage. The exact cause and any possible connection are under investigation. We're currently establishing the full facts and working on appropriate medical care, screening and next steps.
0: Food prices are on track to be almost 50% higher by November than they were at the start of the cost of living crisis. The price of some UK kitchen staples has risen by almost half since 2021. The NHS is introducing a one-minute jab that could help tens of thousands of cancer patients. Until now, they had to spend long periods on drips getting a drug into their system. And around 1980s Star Wars poster could fetch up to £20,000 later. It's one of several items up for auction on May the 4th, otherwise known as Star Wars Day. That's the latest. I'm Stevie Shillingon.
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Well, good morning. It's the start of a new week. Welcome to the show. I'm Nick Hutchings with you till 1 o'clock today. And we've got loads coming up today. We've got the local news at 10:30 and 12:30. We've got Dave King's classical spot as well. And we've also got plenty of other great music like this.

0: Welcome back. I'm Nick Hutchings here on Radio Red Hill. I'm often asked, how can I request a record? Well, there are a number of ways. Sometimes we'll have request collectors going around the wards. If one of them comes up and asks you for a piece of music, or if you see one going past, why not say to them, hey, I'd like to hear that. And they can then take that down for you and hopefully get it on one of our request shows. Also, you can ring us at the studio on 01737 488069 or on Hospital Extension 6290, whichever you prefer. You can email us on studio@radioredhill.co.uk. That's studio@radioredhill.co.uk. 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So any of those means, you can get a request through to us and hopefully we'll be able to play it out for you.
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3: I'm Laura Scardarella with your update for Sussex and Surrey. A 74-year-old woman has been seriously injured after being hit by a car in Plaistow. Sussex police said the incident happened in Loxwood Road just after midday on Saturday. The elderly pedestrian was taken to hospital and officers are now after witnesses and dashcam footage. A painting by Dame Judi Dench will be sold at auction at a charity event in Guildford. Even Arno Theatre is hosting the Supper with the Stars, a fundraising dinner with celebrities on the 13th of May. Confirmed guests include Patricia Hodge, Matthew Kelly and Dame Judi herself, who is a patron of the venue. The money raised from the event will go towards the theatre's creative learning programme. And after a weekend of Morris dancing, music and parades, today sees the famous Jack in the Green procession through Hastings Old Town. The Jack is covered in foliage and is then released at the Fisherman's Museum. Keith Leach is the chair of the trustees and explains what happens then.
4: He's going to process his way around the town and up onto the West Hill, followed by giants, Morris dancers, various community groups. We've got Ukrainian dancers, we've got Jamaican dancers.
3: And that's your update for Sussex and Surrey.
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0: Well, good morning, everyone. And before I go any further, May the 4th be with you, because it is May the 4th today. Also known as Star Wars Day, I do believe, because of that. But I'm sure other things interesting happened on this day in history as well as that. And I'm going to start in 1626, because the Dutch explorer Peter Minuit landed on Manhattan Island on this day then. He went on to purchase it from Native American Indians for $24 worth of cloth and buttons. Also on this day in 1830, the world's first railway tunnel was opened at Tyler Hill on the Canterbury to Whitstable line. Well, if you've enjoyed those, I'll find some more for you later on in the show.
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Right, that's the first hour of the show and the week done. Plenty more to come, though. The news is coming at 11, then I'll be back with you till 1 o'clock. 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

0: From the Sky News Centre at 11, Iran has threatened to attack US forces if they carry out Donald Trump's plan to start freeing ships stranded in the Strait of Hormuz. The US president says it's a humanitarian gesture, as many of the crew are running low on food and supplies. Meanwhile, Sir Keir Starmer's in Armenia meeting with EU leaders to negotiate joining a £78 billion loan scheme for Ukraine. The Prime Minister says it will support Kyiv's war efforts. The move comes as the PM told The Observer he wants to strengthen ties with the bloc. Shadow Chancellor Sir Mel Stride insists we must see defence jobs in return for investment.
1: There should be important economic value to the United Kingdom in being involved in terms of developing our own defence sector here. We need, of course, to see the detail if an agreement is thrashed out, but yes, this is something I would welcome.
0: A British man's being treated in hospital in South Africa after a suspected outbreak of hantavirus on a cruise ship. The World Health Organization's confirmed three people on board the Dutch-flagged MV Hondius have died. The disease is spread by infected rodents' urine and faeces. Larry Gostin is an expert in global health.
2: But well, let's speak to the Conservatives now. Please say Shadow Chancellor Sir Mel Stride is joining us this morning. Morning, Mel.
0: The wrong clip there. Meanwhile, NHS England says a key cancer drug will be given to patients by injection rather than through an hour-long drip. It's powerful against several types of the disease, including lung, breast and cervical cancer. Meanwhile, UK food prices are on track to be almost 50% higher by November than they were at the start of the cost of living crisis. The price of some kitchen staples has risen by almost half since mid-2021. And Princess Eugenie and her husband are expecting their third child this summer. A Buckingham Palace spokesperson says the King is delighted with the news. The couple, who married in 2018, already have two sons. That's the latest. I'm Stevie Shillinglaw.
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0: 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I'm here with you till 1 o'clock today. 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
4: On the classical spot today, I feature Mozart's Piano Concerto No. 21 in C major, the Andante, otherwise known as the theme from Elvira Madigan. The pianist is Leonard Hook Hansen.

For my classical spot today, I featured Mozart's Piano Concerto No. 21 in C major, the Andante, otherwise known as the theme from Elvira Madigan. The pianist was Leonard Håkansson.

You're listening to Nick Hutchings here on Radio Red Hill with you till 1 o'clock today. Hope you've enjoyed the show so far. Still plenty more to come, so please keep listening.

0: Welcome back. I'm Nick Hutchings. It's time, I think, to look back in history and see what happened on this day. It's May the 4th, and on this day in 1927, the Academy of Motion Picture Arts and Sciences was founded. It held its first awards ceremony, the Oscars, 2 years later. Also on this day in 1968, an invention. McDonald's most famous invention, the Big Mac Burger, first went on sale.
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0: From the Sky News Center at midday, Iranian state media claims two missiles have hit a U.S. warship entering the Strait of Hormuz. It comes hours after Donald Trump said American forces would begin helping stranded ships out of the vital passage. The U.S. is yet to respond. It's the latest attempt by the president to break Tehran's stranglehold over the vital route. Military analyst Sean Bell has more.
1: When they say missiles rather than drones, it might be these anti-ship missiles. They could be quite serious. But we also understand from the Iranian statement that actually both these warships turned away. Well, that would imply that they weren't disabled and therefore it could well be they're simply warning shots.
0: Meanwhile, the Prime Minister has alluded to heightened tensions between the US President and Europe. So Keir Starmer says some of the alliances are not what we want them to be. He's meeting EU leaders in Armenia, discussing a £78 billion loan for Ukraine. A British man's being treated in hospital in South Africa after a suspected outbreak of hantavirus on a cruise ship. The World Health Organization have confirmed three people have now died. The disease is spread by infected rodents' urine and feces. Our Africa correspondent Yusra Elbagir has been reading a statement from the ship's owner.
2: At this stage, it's not been established whether hantavirus is linked to the three deaths connected to this voyage. The exact cause and any possible connection are under investigation. We're currently establishing the full facts and working on appropriate medical care, screening and next steps.
0: Food prices in the UK are on course to be 50% higher by November than they were 5 years ago. Researchers found rises in the cost of things like frozen vegetables, pasta, eggs and chocolate. NHS bosses say they hope a new one-minute jab will help tens of thousands of cancer patients across England. The immunotherapy injection has been shown to reduce treatment by up to 90%. And Princess Eugenie and her husband Jack Brooksbank are expecting their third child to be born this summer. Buckingham Palace says the King is delighted with the news. That's the latest.
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Well, thank you very much to the news team there. It's now just gone 12 o'clock. I'm Nick Hutchings. Welcome back to the show. I'll be with you till 1 this afternoon. I'll be playing you many more pieces of music like this one.

If you're listening away there and thinking, what's that person look like I'm listening to? Well, why not have a look on our website? It's at radioredhill.uk. And on there, we've got pictures of our presenters. We've also got our schedule. 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
2: I'm Laura Scardarella with your update for Sussex and Surrey. A 74-year-old woman has been seriously injured after being hit by a car in Plaistow. Sussex police said the incident happened in Loxwood Road just after midday on Saturday. The elderly pedestrian was taken to hospital and officers are now after witnesses and dashcam footage. A painting by Dame Judi Dench will be sold at auction at a charity event in Guildford. Even Arno Theatre is hosting the Supper with the Stars, a fundraising dinner with celebrities on the 13th of May. Confirmed guests include Patricia Hodge, Matthew Kelly and Dame Judi herself, who is a patron of the venue. The money raised from the event will go towards the theatre's creative learning programme. And after a weekend of Morris dancing, music and parades, today sees the famous Jack in the Green procession through Hastings Old Town. The Jack is covered in foliage and is then released at the Fisherman's Museum. Keith Leach is the chair of the trustees and explains what happens then.
3: He's going to process his way around the town and up onto the West Hill, followed by giants, Morris dancers, various community groups. We've got Ukrainian dancers, we've got Jamaican dancers.
2: And that's your update for Sussex and Surrey.
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0: hope you're enjoying the show. It's Nick Hutchings here on Radio Red Hill. I'm with you until 1 o'clock today. On this date in 1979, because that's what we're going to do, we'll look back in time, Margaret Thatcher became Britain's first female Prime Minister. Also on this date in the year 2000, Ken Livingstone won the ballot to be chosen as the first elected Mayor of London. He was in the job for 8 years until Boris Johnson took over. So there we go. That's some more things happened on this day in history. And if you enjoyed that, listen to me every time I'm on, and I'll do the same.
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Well, there we go. We're approaching 1 o'clock on Monday lunchtime. Time for me to sign off and say cheerio for now. Thank you for listening today. I'll be back tomorrow, same sort of time, 10 o'clock Tuesday morning, and we'll have the same mixture of features then. In the meantime, please get listening to Radio Red Hill. We'll have the news coming up very shortly at 1 o'clock.

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0: From the Sky News Center at 1, Iranian state media's claimed a US warship has been turned away after being struck by two missiles in the Strait of Hormuz. US Central Command has denied the reports. It's after President Trump says warships will start escorting stranded vessels stuck in the vital shipping route to break Tehran's stranglehold. Middle East commentator Tara Kangarlu says things could escalate quickly.
1: What's happening in the Strait of Hormuz makes everything extremely tense because at any moment, a shot that hits something can indeed lead to an escalation that really both sides seem to not want at this moment.
0: Meanwhile, the Prime Minister has hinted at tensions with the US administration and Europe. So Keir Starmer, who is in Armenia meeting with EU leaders over Ukraine, said some alliances are not where we want them to be. Researchers have found food prices in the UK are on course to be 50% higher by November than they were 5 years ago. The ECIU found rises in the cost of pasta, eggs and chocolate. It says it's down to extreme weather driven by climate change and disruptions to global supplies. Chris Giacarini is from the think tank.
2: We know that when food prices go up, diet-related ill health increases, people skip meals, children go hungry, and that all has ramifications too. Fewer people work, NHS costs increase. So it's worth thinking about all these things in the round.
0: Three people have died after a suspected outbreak of hantavirus on a cruise ship in the Atlantic. One passenger, a 69-year-old British man, is being treated in hospital in South Africa. NHS England says a key cancer drug will now be given to patients by injection rather than through an hour-long drip. It's powerful against several types of the disease, including lung, breast and cervical cancer. And Buckingham Palace say the King is delighted there will be a new addition to the family. Princess Eugenie and her husband are expecting a third child later this year. That's the latest. I'm Stevie Shillinglong.
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0: This is the intergalactic operator. Can I help you?
1: Yes. I'm trying to reach Flight Commander P.R. Johnson on Mars Flight 247.
0: Very well. Hold on, please. You're through.
1: Thank you, operator.

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0: From the Sky News Centre at 2, US Central Command says two American-flagged merchant vessels have passed through the Strait of Hormuz. It's after Donald Trump announced his forces would help in efforts to get commercial freight moving again through the vital waterway. John Storpert from the International Chamber of Shipping.
1: I think there was certainly air coverage for those vessels. At the same time, we don't know what that means for the vast number of vessels that remain trapped. And so there is still a huge amount of uncertainty in the industry as to what this Project Freedom actually means.
0: The US has denied reports that Iran's hit an American warship in the Strait with missiles. The owner of the cruise ship where there's a hantavirus outbreak says there's still a serious medical situation on board. Three people have died and a British man's in a critical condition in hospital in South Africa. Sir Keir Starmer has spoken of heightened tension between President Trump and Europe. The Prime Minister used a meeting of leaders in Armenia to announce the UK's attempt to join the EU's £78 billion recovery loan for Ukraine. A fire has broken out at flats in Edinburgh. Emergency services were called to Whitson Road shortly before 11 this morning. No casualties have been reported. Coventry are celebrating their return to the Premier League with a huge party and an estimated 50,000 people taking to the streets of the city. Frank Lampard's team are on an open bus tour to mark the club's return to the top flight for the first time in 25 years. Local band The Enemy and team fan Tom Grennan will perform for the crowds this afternoon. And elsewhere, Chelsea against Nottingham Forest gets underway in the Premier League in an hour, while the Scottish Premiership title race continues as Hearts play Rangers. That's the latest. I'm Imani Rana.
2: Ian Wilson on Radio Red Hill.

And a very good afternoon to you. Welcome along to the Wireless Workshop for Monday's Wilson's Wireless World. I'm with you until 5 o'clock. I'm Ian Wilson. In the programme this afternoon, we'll have the local news update. We'll have some very good music for you. And Dave King will be popping in around about 3:15 with his classical music spot. Some of the things coming up this afternoon on Wilson's Wireless World.

So I picked up an old newspaper to read, and I noticed something very strange indeed. So I looked.

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3: I'm Laura Scardarella with your update for Sussex and Surrey. A 74-year-old woman has been seriously injured after being hit by a car in Plaistow. Sussex police said the incident happened in Loxwood Road just after midday on Saturday. The elderly pedestrian was taken to hospital and officers are now after witnesses and dashcam footage. A painting by Dame Judi Dench will be sold at auction at a charity event in Guildford. Even Arno Theatre is hosting the Supper with the Stars, a fundraising dinner with celebrities, on the 13th of May. Confirmed guests include Patricia Hodge, Matthew Kelly and Dame Judi herself, who is a patron of the venue. The money raised from the event will go towards the theatre's creative learning programme. And after a weekend of Morris dancing, music and parades, today sees the famous Jack in the Green procession through Hastings Old Town. The Jack is covered in foliage and is then released at the Fisherman's Museum. Keith Leach is the chair of the trustees and explains what happens then.
4: He's going to process his way around the town and up onto the West Hill, followed by giants, Morris dancers, various community groups. We've got Ukrainian dancers, we've got Jamaican dancers.
3: And that's your update for Sussex and Surrey.
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0: 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Kim New Company through until 5 o'clock, and we're right back after this break.
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Radio Red Hill in the afternoon with Ian Wilson. And in the next hour of the programme, Dave King will be here around about 3:15 with his classical music spot. Dave chooses his favourite piece of music for this afternoon. But the 3 o'clock news is on its way, and that'll be with us at the top of the hour.

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0: From the Sky News Centre at 3, US Central Command says two American-flagged destroyers have transited through the Strait of Hormuz. It's after Donald Trump announced Project Freedom, using the military to guide vessels out of the key trade route blockaded by Iran. Sakir Starmer, who's meeting EU leaders in Armenia, welcomes the development.
1: Well, the situation is clearly evolving. It is really important that we get the Strait open because that is directly impacting on our economy in the United Kingdom. We're discussing that at the European Political Community Summit here this afternoon.
0: Earlier, Iran said it fired missiles at a US warship, but that's been denied by American officials. A German passenger has been confirmed as the third casualty after a suspected outbreak of hantavirus on a cruise ship in the Atlantic. One person, a British man, is being treated in hospital in South Africa. Three fire engines are dealing with a blaze at flats in Edinburgh. People have been asked to avoid the area surrounding Whitsun Road, which is closed off. Meanwhile, tens of thousands of Coventry fans have taken to the streets to celebrate their promotion to the Premier League with an open-top bus parade. It's being followed by a music festival headlined by supporter Tom Grennan. Ipswich are also on a bus tour to mark their return to the top flight. And captain Dara O'Shea says they're ready for the challenge ahead of next season.
2: Continue growing, continue learning and, you know, to keep the club in the Premier League. That is the main goal. You know, it's so hard to stay up for any promoted sides, and you know that's got to be our main aim and our main objective.
0: Today's Premier League action is just getting underway with Chelsea hosting Nottingham Forest. Forest have made 8 changes, with the second leg of their Europa League semi-final against Aston Villa in mind. And Cameron Diaz has announced the birth of her third child with husband Benji Madden. The actress has shared the news on Instagram, revealing they've named the boy Nautus. The message is accompanied by a picture of a pirate ship. That's the latest. I'm Imani Rana.
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Radio Red Hill in the afternoon with Ian Wilson. And in around about 10 minutes' time, Dave King will be here with his classical music spot for this afternoon. Dave chooses his favourite piece of classical music for us every weekday afternoon here on the programme. And that'll be coming up very shortly.

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Wilson's Wireless World on 8:30 this evening. It'll be time for your requests, your chance to hear your favourite piece of music on the radio this evening. 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That's 01737 488 069. Or you could ask your nursing staff to phone it through on your behalf. They're very often happy to do that if they're not too busy. So, whatever your piece of music, whether it be ABBA, The Beatles, Rachmaninoff, whatever you like, it's your request tonight at 8:30. 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

Wilson's Wireless World on a Monday afternoon, and we'll take a break for the 4 o'clock news very shortly, and then in the last hour of the show we'll have another visit to the Redhill News Centre at 4:30 for the local news update, and lots of great music to take you all the way up until 5 o'clock, when we shall shut up the wireless workshop for another day.

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0: From the Sky News Centre at 4. A tour operator has confirmed it's dealing with a serious medical situation on a cruise ship off the coast of Cape Verde. A Dutch couple and a German national have died after a suspected outbreak of hantavirus. A British man who's 69 is in intensive care in South Africa. Vinod Balasubramaniam is a molecular virologist and says the infection spread by rodents.
1: Hantavirus is not usually spread like COVID-19 or influenza, although it's a respiratory virus. For most hantaviruses, casual person-to-person spread is, you know, almost very rare.
0: US Central Command says two American-flagged merchant ships have successfully crossed the Strait of Hormuz. Navy-guided missile destroyers are helping commercial vessels through Iran's blockade after Donald Trump announced Project Freedom. Earlier claims that Tehran struck US warships are being played down or dismissed. Keir Starmer says the benefit of joining the EU's £78 billion loan scheme for Ukraine outweighs the costs. The Prime Minister argues it's in the national interest and will help create jobs at home as well as supporting Kyiv. Researchers have found food prices in the UK are on course to be 50% higher by November than they were 5 years ago. They found rises in the costs of things like frozen veg. In sport, managerless Chelsea are taking on strugglers Nottingham Forest in the first of today's two Premier League games. Live to Mike Bovill at Stamford Bridge.
2: At half-time, it's Chelsea 0, Nottingham Forest 2. The Blues' wait for a First League goal in more than 2 months continues, despite being awarded a penalty when teenage winger Jesse Derry was taken out in the area. But Cole Palmer's penalty was well saved by Matt Seltz, and early goals from Iwonyi and Igor Jesus make it advantage Forest. Chelsea 0, Nottingham Forest 2.
0: Man City aim to cut Arsenal's lead back to 3 points when they go to Everton this evening. And in the Scottish Premiership, Hearts can go 3 points clear at the top with victory at home to Rangers. That's the latest. I'm Imani Rana.
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Wilson's Wireless World on a Monday afternoon and into the last hour of the programme, and we'll pay a visit to the Redhill News Centre at around about 4:30 to find out what's going on in the local area with the local news update. 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

0: Radio Red Hill in the afternoon, and here in the East Surrey Hospital, there are a number of shops. At the west entrance, you have Smith's, and they're open until 7.30 this evening. Also at the west entrance, there are Boots, which has a pharmacy where you can pick up your prescriptions, and they're open until 8.30 this evening. And then at the east entrance, there's the Friends Coffee Shop, and they're open until 5 o'clock today. Just some of the shops here in the East Surrey Hospital.
1: 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Learn a few trivia facts about the artists and take on the occasional musical challenge. Yes, this is Chris Knott welcoming you to join me on Tuesday evenings at 8 o'clock for Theme for a Dream, the theme show with that little bit

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3: I'm Laura Scardarella with your update for Sussex and Surrey. A 74-year-old woman has been seriously injured after being hit by a car in Plaistow. Sussex police said the incident happened in Loxwood Road just after midday on Saturday. The elderly pedestrian was taken to hospital and officers are now after witnesses and dashcam footage. A painting by Dame Judi Dench will be sold at auction at a charity event in Guildford. Even Arno Theatre is hosting the Supper with the Stars, a fundraising dinner with celebrities on the 3rd.

0: processes way around the town and up onto the West Hill, followed by giants, Morris dancers, various community groups. We've got Ukrainian dancers, we've got Jamaican dancers.
1: And that's your update for Sussex and Surrey.
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2: Hot.

And that just about wraps it up for Monday afternoon. We should be closing up the Wireless Workshop, and Nigel Gray will be coming in at 5 o'clock with all gold classics from the 60s and the 70s. I should be back tomorrow afternoon from 2, opening up the Wireless Workshop for another day. Until then, from me, Ian Wilson, it's a very good afternoon to you.

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0: From the Sky News Centre at 5, US Central Command says two American-flagged merchant vessels have passed through the Strait of Hormuz. It's after Donald Trump announced his forces would help in efforts to get commercial freight moving again through the vital waterway. John Storpertz from the International Chamber of Shipping.
1: I think there was certainly air coverage for those vessels. At the same time, we don't know what that means for the vast number of vessels that remain trapped. And so there is still a huge amount of uncertainty in the industry as to what this Project Freedom actually means.
0: The US has denied reports that Iran's hit an American warship in the Strait with missiles. Meanwhile, Sir Keir Starmer insists Europe must move at pace to strengthen its defence and security. The Prime Minister's joined EU leaders at a summit in Armenia, announcing plans for the UK to join a £78 billion loan scheme for Ukraine. Around 150 people remain on board a cruise ship off the coast of Cape Verde after a hantavirus outbreak is suspected to have killed three people. A British man who's confirmed to have the rodent-borne disease is in a critical condition in hospital in South Africa. Two people have been arrested after a fire at a memorial wall in North London's Golders Green last Monday. The 46-year-old man and woman, who's 38, are being questioned on suspicion of arson with intent to endanger life. Over to sport now, where Nottingham Forest are looking to edge closer to Premier League safety at Chelsea. Live to Mike Beauville at Stamford Bridge.
2: Chelsea 0, Nottingham Forest 3. We're into 9 minutes of time added on at the end of the game, but surely a goal in each half, a Taiwo Awoniyi and an Igor Jesus penalty, enough for Forest to move 6 points clear of West Ham in the final relegation place. While for Chelsea, they're staring down the barrel of a sixth straight defeat. Chelsea 0, Nottingham Forest 3.
0: Second place Manchester City are at Everton this evening, and Rangers look to move a point off the top of the Scottish Premiership when they kick off at Leaders' Hearts later this hour. That's the latest. I'm Imani Rana.

0: 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And at 7 o'clock after this programme, it's Paul Osborne's Style File. Paul will be opening up his Style File and playing music ranging all from the big bands to the boy bands and much more as well. 8 o'clock tonight, Katie Child will be here with Out and About, speaking to interesting people from around the area. And also at 8:30, we've got your Monday requests, of course, until 10. Your choice of music until 10 o'clock tonight here on Radio Red Hill.
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0: 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I'm Nigel Gray, and we'll have the Golden Fact File coming up for you straight after the break.
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All Gold Golden Fact File now examines the career of Status Quo, famous for their three-chord songs. These long-time festival favourites recorded as The Spectres and Traffic Jam before their psychedelic-sounding debut hit Pictures of Matchstick Men in 1968 introduced them to the UK and US Top 20. It proved to be their only major American hit, but no group has accumulated more UK hits or has a wider top 20 span of years, and only the Beatles and the Rolling Stones can better their tally of top

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0: From the Sky News Centre at 6. Authorities in Germany say two people have been killed after a car ploughed into a crowd in the eastern city of Leipzig. Reports say several others have been injured. The driver's been arrested. Elsewhere, the situation in the Strait of Hormuz is highly unclear, with contradicting narratives. America's dismissed reports that two Iranian missiles hit a warship, while Tehran's disputing claims that two US-flagged merchant ships have successfully crossed the key trade route. French President Emmanuel Macron, who's been meeting EU leaders in Armenia, says he still won't get involved in the conflict.
1: Si les États-Unis veulent réouvrir, sont prêts à réouvrir Hormuz.
2: If the United States is ready to reopen the Strait of Hormuz, that's great. That's what we've been asking for. However, we will not participate in any forceful operation within a framework that, in my opinion, does not seem clear.
0: A tour operator says it's still dealing with a serious medical situation on a cruise ship off the coast of Cape Verde. A British man's in hospital with a confirmed case of hantavirus, while three passengers have died. A teenager has been remanded in custody after a suspected bomb hoax led to a Peter Kay show being evacuated. Magistrates heard 19-year-old Omar Majid allegedly barged his way into Birmingham's Utilita Arena on Friday night without a ticket. To sport now, where Nottingham Forest have taken a huge step towards Premier League safety. With a 2-3-1 win at managerless Chelsea, they're now 6 points clear of the bottom three. Forest goalkeeper Matt Sells saved a penalty for the visitors just before the break, with his team 2-0 up.
3: Well, I'm happy to help the team on a crucial moment, and I think this win is massive for us. For still 3 games to play, of course. Not yet done, but we are almost there now.
0: And Manchester City have the chance to cut Arsenal's advantage at the top back to 3 points when they go to Everton this evening. Meanwhile, in the Scottish Premiership, leaders Hearts are trailing 1-0 in the first half at home to title rivals Rangers. That's the latest. I'm Imani Rana.

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1: Hello, I'm Nick Hutchings. Why not join me between 10 and 1, Monday to Saturday, for a mixture of music and fun? I'll have the tunes you want to hear interspersed with facts from this day in history. I'll also have the local news so you can keep up with what's happening. That's 10 to 1, Monday to Saturday. You know, that bit between breakfast and lunch. I look forward to your company.
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The All Gold Golden Fact File now looks at the career of Don and Phil, the Everly brothers. Both Don, born 1937, and Phil, born 1939, had early show business experience, appearing on their parents' radio show in 1955, singing hillbilly gospel material. Their first recording for the US Columbia label in 1956 came as a result of encouragement from family friend Chet Atkins. Entitled The Sun Keeps Shining, it was not a hit, but it featured the harmonising that was later to bring them chart success. They changed record labels in 1955.

1957 and immediately had a smash hit with Bye Bye Love, which they followed up with songs like Wake Up Little Susie, All I Have to Do Is Dream, and Bird Dog. Then in 1960, they switched record labels again to newly formed Warner Brothers, and their number one hit, both sides of the Atlantic, was Cathy's Clown. This record was the very first release on Warner Brothers in the UK. That was the early career of the Everly Brothers, here on All Gold from Radio Red Hill.

Well, that's about it for this particular edition of All Gold from Radio Red Hill. I'm Nigel Gray. I shall return tomorrow evening at 5 o'clock with more. 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

0: From the Sky News Centre at 7, two people have been killed and another two seriously injured after a car rammed into a crowd in Leipzig in Germany. The driver's been arrested and police are trying to work out a motive. Our reporter Olivia Guthrie's following developments.
1: Initially, we've had some local radio reports that it was a damaged Volkswagen SUV, which was seen speeding through the pedestrian zone. And there were some reports that there was a person clinging to the hood of that car.
0: Donald Trump says the US has launched efforts to guide ships safely out of the Strait of Hormuz. Its military says two American-flagged merchant vessels have successfully crossed the vital trade route which Iran's blockading. Iran's disputing claims, while the US has dismissed reports that two Iranian missiles hit a warship. The owner of the cruise ship where there's a hantavirus outbreak says there's still a serious medical situation on board. Three people have died and a British man's in a critical condition in hospital in South Africa. Two people have been arrested after a fire at a memorial wall in North London's Golders Green. It broke out in the heavily Jewish populated area last Monday. The 46-year-old man and woman, who's 38, are being questioned on suspicion of arson. Chelsea's poor Premier League form has continued with a 3-1 defeat at home to Nottingham Forest. Teenager Jesse Derry was stretchered off following a head collision on his debut just before half-time. Caretaker boss Callum McFarlane says they gave themselves too much to do.
2: When you give a team like that a 2-0 head start and then it goes to 3-0 and they've got something to fight for, they know how big that 3 points were. I don't think we lacked effort and commitment, and thought we got into some good situations in the second half, some good moments, some clearances, some blocks. I don't think it was down to a lack of effort.
0: And Manchester City can cut Arsenal's advantage at the top back to 3 points when they kick off for Everton in an hour. Our Scottish Premiership leaders Hearts are leading 2-1 in the second half at home to title rivals Rangers. That's the latest. I'm Imani Brana.
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Good evening. Hello there. Very warm welcome along once again to the programme. My name's Paul Osborne and I've got an hour of the Style File coming up for you. Yes, each week I open up the Style File, play a couple of different styles of music for you, find some good examples of it, and hopefully you'll enjoy it, I'll enjoy it, everybody's happy. So we're going to start the programme off with a style of music that's, well, it's all linked to being on the road. And they're all driving songs. So the sort of songs that come on the radio late at night, you've got the road in front of you, and it just feels right for driving. See what I mean? If you don't, well, perhaps this one will explain what I'm on about. This is going to get the show underway. It's by a group, Dutch group, in fact, called Golden Earring. And this one is called Radar Love.

There we go. Do you remember that one from the 1980s? Probably, I think that was Golden Earring, they were called. And classic driving song, really. Great song to have on when you're in a car. That's called Radar Love. One of my favourite country singers is Nancy Griffiths, and we don't very often play her on the radio. I'm not sure why, because she's written some great songs. But I think this one counts as a driving song. It's certainly a car song. It's about a Ford model that didn't quite make it to the UK market. It's all about the Ford Econoline. West's old lady.

I've no idea what a Ford Econo line looks like, but the song bowls along a bit, doesn't it? And I think that's probably the secret to a good driving song. It's just got to get up and bowl along. I don't know what that means particularly, but perhaps you get the idea from the songs.

There we go, it's the Beach Boys, and they have some strange cars, these Americans. I had no idea what a little Deuce Coupe was. I thought it was something to do with chicken farming. I'm sure I'm wrong. Anyway, that was the Beach Boys. Little Deuce Coupe was the song. Very much a song about a car, and so is this one. Well, this one, actually, not about a car, but is about driving home. Simply Red, and the song is called Fairground.

I included that one really just because it got the lyric in it about coming home to you, but also because it's a very good song. Simply Red, the song was called Fairground, and again it's got that sort of rhythm that just bowls along, doesn't it? This one's just the same. There was a film back in the late 1960s, if you remember it, called Easy Rider, and lots of it, I don't really remember the film that clearly, but I can remember lots of shots of two guys riding Harleys along the American highways, and this was part of the theme, and I'm sure it played while they were doing just that. Steppenwolf, Born to be Wild.

On 14:31 AM and on your bedside unit, you're listening to Radio Red Hill and you're listening to The Starfile with me, Paul Osborne. Steppenwolf there, We're Born to Be Wild, and Roy Orbison, He Drove All Night.

Roy Orbison, and I Drove All Night was the name of that song. Two songs to go in this particular segment of the Starfire, where we're having a look at driving songs. One of them is by Fleetwood Mac. This is from their massive-selling Rumours album from the 1970s, also used as the BBC's theme for their motor racing, their Formula One. It's called The Chain.

Fleetwood Mac, song called The Chain, and you recognise it came in fairly near the end actually, but that bit of bass guitar that signalled the beginning of the BBC's Formula One coverage. Well, one song to go on this segment of the Starfire tonight. It's another piece of classic driving song. This time it's by Glenn Frey. It's called The Heat Is On.

0: Glenn Frey was the singer. Heat Is On was the song. And there you go. I hope that's made you feel like getting out behind the wheel and burning a little bit of rubber, because that's what those songs are meant to do. All driving songs, first half of the style file there.
1: Paul Osborne on

Glen Campbell and his version of a song written by Jimmy Webb. That was, of course, called Galveston. So Jimmy Webb's up first. That, of course, means that next up, it's a Bacharach and David song. And I've chosen this one. Hope you enjoy this. Dionne Warwick, Do You Know the Way to San Jose?

The wonderful voice, Dionne Warwick. And Bacharach and David's wonderful song as well. Do you know the way to San Jose? Now, here's one where Jimmy Webb not only wrote this song, he's performing it as well. Very short, but very sweet. This is called Didn't We?

Oh, it almost seemed rude to interrupt. Jimmy Webb there, and his version of his own song called Didn't We? I suppose the thing with these songs is that even if you don't recognise the actual versions that I'm playing, well, then you'll know the songs because they're such great songs and they've been covered by so many different artists. So we're back to Bacharach and David, and a song called, oddly, Trains and Boats and Planes. This was a version that was a massive hit for Billy J. Kramer back in the Mersey era of the early-ish 90s.

Billy J. Kramer there, without the Dakotas, I think. They were his backing band at one point, but I don't think so for that song. I think that was a solo one. And it was Billy J. Kramer's version of Jimmy Webb's song, Trains and Boats and Planes. This one you'll know. Bacharach and David, of course. Johnny Mansingers, Up, Up and Away.

Very recognisable song there. Up, Up and Away, the Johnny Mann Singers. And just so you're keeping up as we're swapping backwards and forwards from track to track, that was a Jimmy Webb song, which means, of course, next up is a Bacharach and David song. And we're looking for Bobby Gentry and a version of a song by Bacharach and David called I'll Never Fall in Love Again.

Burt Bacharach and Howell Davids, I'll Never Fall in Love Again, performed there that time by Bobby Gentry. I guess over on this side of the pond, the version of that song that we're more familiar with is the one by Dusty Springfield, but I think that's a very creditable version there by Bobby Gentry. Nice to play something a little bit different as well. Now, back to Mr. Webb. Jimmy Webb is next up, of course, and if there's one song that Jimmy Webb is probably famous for, I think it must be this one. It's called MacArthur Park. It's by Richard Harris.

And we're going to have to cut that, sadly, a little bit short. It's a 7-minute song, and if we played all of it, we wouldn't have any time to play one more song before the end. Thank you very much. Richard Harris there. That was called MacArthur Park, and it was a Jimmy Webb song, probably the most famous Jimmy Webb song of all. So I'm going to leave you there with one song we're going to play out on. It's by the Walker Brothers. It's written by Bacharach and David, and it's called Make It Easy on Yourself. Thank you very much for listening. Hope you've enjoyed the programme. Good night. Get well soon. Bye-bye now.

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0: From the Sky News Centre at 8. A cruise ship at the centre of a suspected hantavirus outbreak still isn't being allowed to dock in Cape Verde as a precaution. Three people have died and a British tourist in hospital. 23 UK nationals are among those still on board. The virus is spread through rodent urine and droppings. Dr. Charlotte Hammers from the University of Cambridge.
1: They have all been to the same area, which might have been a route of transmission, and they are all on the same ship. So if there is a rodent problem on the ship, which I'm not saying there is, but that is another possibility, then there is a potential for exposure through that.
0: Two people have been killed and another two seriously injured after a car rammed into a crowd in Germany. Authorities say it hit pedestrians in the eastern city of Leipzig. A 33-year-old local man has been arrested. A teenager's been remanded in custody after a suspected bomb hoax led to a Peter Kay show being evacuated. Magistrates heard 19-year-old Omar Majed allegedly barged his way into Birmingham's Utilita Arena on Friday night. Britney Spears has avoided a spell in jail after pleading guilty to reckless driving involving alcohol and drugs. The singer was charged with being under the influence after she was seen driving erratically in California in March and later checked into rehab. Her lawyer, Michael Goldstein, says she's doing well.
2: I don't think anybody's happy about pleading guilty to anything, but under the circumstances and to get this behind her, I think everybody is pleased with the result. We appreciate the court. We appreciate the thoughtful disposition. We appreciate the district attorney recognizing the positive steps that Brittany has taken to help herself.
0: To sport, where Hearts have taken a huge step towards the Scottish Premiership title with a 2-1 win at home to Rangers. The leaders are now 3 points clear of nearest challengers Celtic and 7 ahead of today's opponents. And Manchester City are just kicking off at Everton as they aim to reduce Arsenal's advantage back to 3 points at the top of the Premier League. That's the latest. I'm Imani Rana.
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0: Welcome to Out and About with me, Katie Child, here on Radio Redhill. Well, the air is getting warmer, so it's time to enjoy some outdoor events. Nigel Gray, Nick Hutchings and Charlotte Lord trotted over to the London Harness Horse Parade on a glorious sunny day to meet the people taking part.
1: I'm pleased to say already I have met John Peacock, who's the governor of the show, really, I suppose, in many ways, aren't you, John?
2: You could put it that way. The official title is chairman. But I've been involved. I first drove in this parade in 67, and I've only missed one to this date. I was driving then, I'm showing horses for a number of years. Then I was invited onto committee, and then gradually I foolishly accepted the jobs until I've gone to the top of the tree as chairman.
1: So what were you driving on that particular occasion then?
2: I worked for a London brewer. So it was driving brewery drays for probably 20 years.
1: For the benefit of those people who don't know what a brewery dray is, describe it for me.
2: It's two types of vehicles. You can get a brewery dray that delivers barrels, which is basically a flat-looking thing and takes the big barrels, or you can get a bottle beer van, and they are called vans. Lots of people call them drays, but they're vans to take bottled beer.
1: And are still some being used for nostalgic purposes?
2: Oh, yes, there's still some around the country. Less and less as we go on. There's still about three brewers still use horses and drays to deliver beer on a regular basis.
1: A brewer's dray, does that normally have one horse or two horses pulling it?
2: It can have one or two, or years ago, it often had three. Oh. And we will have a brewer's dray here today at the parade with three horses on it.
1: We should look forward to seeing that.
2: And we'll have another one with four horses on it.
1: Even better. How many entries have you got today?
2: We have over 80 entries, which will represent over 100 horses, because some have got four on, two, three. So, yeah, we'll have about 100 horses here today.
1: It's quite a logistical exercise, isn't it? Where do you, how do you manage to sort them out overnight, for example?
2: We've got some stables here on the showground, so some have stabled here overnight, but most of them drive in, some of them quite long distances. It's an old tradition, 150 years old, which we keep going, and we are all about the welfare of the horse. It was started all those years ago when London was full of horses. All the transport was steam or horses in those days, and they weren't all particularly well cared for. So a number of people got together and formed this society to look after them and give the horse a better life. And that's how it started. And today we vet every horse. The farrier checks them, and then they come to judging. They're not judged against each other. They're judged up to a standard. And if they reach the standard through the vet, the farriers and the judges, they will get a first-class award.
1: And it's not a competition in that sense, is it? I mean, you can get a first-class award, and so can somebody else as well.
2: Oh, yes. Majority of awards today will be first-class, because they all put their best gear on and clean harness, clean horses. So it will be, if anyone doesn't turn up just as they should, they will get a second-class award. The ones that are really well shod will get a horse-renowned certificate and an RSPCA award. So there's lots of awards here, and we have special awards for young people, first-time exhibitors and youngsters, and people with old vehicles, a special award. There's lots of awards today. We do encourage youngsters. We encourage everyone. But it's particularly nice to see the youngsters here, particularly on a day like today with the sun shining.
1: It's gorgeous today. The sun is out, the clear blue sky. And also, I think you got publicity this year on ATV, didn't you?
2: Yes. Last Sunday, we had 8-10 minutes on ITV with
1: Alan Titchmarsh.
2: You took the words out of my mouth. Yes, on Love My Weekend, Alan Titchmarsh, yeah.
3: I'm joined here with David now, who's got three beautiful, very large horses. Dave, can you tell us a little bit about them, please?
4: Yeah, we've got some Bayshire horses. We're here representing Young's Brewery. Young's, they're pulling a delivery van that would have been used for delivering of crates of bottled beer. Young's have supported the Harness Horse Parade here for many, many years, and they're continuing the tradition. And yeah, we've got a very unique formation today called a pickaxe. So that's one horse closest to the vehicle with a pair of horses out the front. Very unpractical, but it's all about the spectacle.
3: And is it important that the horses get along for a formation like this?
4: Yeah, it really is, especially for the horse closest to me, because he's faced with two bottoms. And if he wasn't very happy, he might be nibbling at them or trying to annoy the other horses. So, yeah, we've certainly got to make sure they all get on.
3: They've got some rather lovely decorations in their hair. Can you just describe that?
4: Whenever they're out in public, we plait their manes and tails with ribbon. The plaits in the manes, it's like half a French plait with some other little ribbons that stick up. We do it obviously to make it look like a spectacle, but also it enhances the horse's natural arch of its neck. So we're trying to make this horse really look special. So we really pull out all the stops to make them look as good as we possibly can.
3: And how long does that take, getting them all dressed up?
4: Well, at this time of year, when they're coming in from a muddy field, as you could imagine, it's hard work. They've, as I say, the Shire horse has got the feather, which is the hair around the lower leg, which attracts all the dirt and everything else. So, as I say, with it being early in the year, this is one of the first events of the season. It's been hard work to bring them up to clean, but going forward now, we've more stuff to do, so hopefully it should be a lot easier to keep them presented well.
3: Incredible. And have they travelled far today?
4: So we've come from Huntingdon in Cambridgeshire. So I suppose they've been on the lorry about 2.5 hours this morning. We was quite early. We left at 4. So we had a good run. We had no complaints out of the back. They were munching on their hay, so all very happy. But they're very used to travelling around. We do events all over the country, so it's almost like their second home, really.
5: Good morning, Jane. Tell us a little bit about what you're driving today.
6: I'm driving a pair, Regan and Duke. Regan is Park Clydesdale and Duke is Park Shire, and I'm putting it to a pleasure cart. That's a cart that you can do pleasure driving, you can do any sort of sport in it.
5: What sort of things do you do in it when you're not exhibiting today?
6: Oh, we do lots of like marathon drives with the BDS, the Driving Society. We do pleasure drives, probably 8 or 10 miles at a couple of hours, and that's what we do mostly.
5: All around this sort of area, or
6: yes, all around East Sussex, and mostly East Sussex. We do drive in Windsor Park sometimes. Yeah.
5: Oh, that must be lovely.
6: Yeah, it is. It's beautiful. We go up there probably once a year in the autumn with the Berkshire Driving Society. And we drive in Windsor Park.
5: And I suppose the different types of horses, but they work well together?
6: Yeah, they do. They work very well together, yeah.
5: And how long were you getting them ready this morning for?
6: We started probably about last Sunday.
5: What do you have to do to them to show them today?
6: Oh, they all have to have baths. The harness has to be cleaned, spotless. The cart has to be cleaned and polished. And we have to put their lamps on. We have to carry a spares basket.
5: Oh, a spares basket. Are they working lamps?
6: Yeah, they're working lamps, yeah. We also have to carry a candle in our working basket in case we lose our candle in the lamps.
5: Oh, that's a real candle?
6: Yeah, that's a real candle.
3: Jake and Alex, how are you doing today?
7: Yeah, we're going very good, thanks.
3: You've got a gorgeous setup here. Can you please just explain to us? It's a very coordinated red situation going on. Can you explain that to us?
7: Yeah, so red is just a colour that I like, and we chose it today. And we had matching fly veils with the leg wraps, and a matching knee rug to go with it, apron, should I say. And we also got these matching ties that we thought we've... the colour coordination would look good together, so that's our setup today.
3: It looks very good. Even the little, what are the little ear covers they wear?
7: So they're called fly veils. They look smart and they also help keep the flies off. If we're quite lucky today, it's not too many flies around. But yeah, and also helps just block a little bit of sound out if they do get a little bit spooked as well.
3: It looks brilliant, very coordinated. And how long have you been doing the London Harness Horse Parade for?
7: It's my first time. Yeah, I've heard about it lots, but this is my first time.
3: And are you excited, nervous?
7: A little bit of both, excited and nerves come together, so hopefully it's a good day.
3: I'm sure it will be. How long does it take to prepare this coordination?
7: Oh, a good hour. That's with everything clean and in place as well.
3: And what are you sat on here? You're on a little sort of cart with some rather rugged looking wheels.
7: This is a Heartland versatile carriage, so it's good for exercise and for going out on the road in as well, training vehicle. But yeah, no, it's a nice and comfortable ride as well.
3: And regarding your horses, are you a horse rider? What do you do? It's your first parade. Do you normally parade?
7: I drive pairs and teams and single, and also do a little bit of horse riding as well, just happy hacking.
1: I'm now with an interesting one here because I seem to have a driver and a co-driver on this one. So first of all, let's talk to the driver.
8: Hello.
1: Hello.
8: Hi.
1: Your name is?
8: Louise.
1: And Louise, you've got a lovely little horse here and a very small little cart. Is it cart? What would you call it? A carriage?
8: Carriage, yes. It's a Robin carriage, and it's nice and small and suits him fine.
1: It's a two-seater.
8: Yeah.
1: You're in charge.
8: I am. I have my groom at the front just in case.
1: And also you have a co-driver.
8: We do. Three-year-old little Lottie. Yes, her first time with us, so very exciting.
1: Are you enjoying it?
9: Yeah.
1: Good. First time, is it, for Lottie?
8: It is, yes.
1: Very exciting, isn't it?
8: Yeah.
1: Yes. So, is this something you've owned for some time, or what, this carriage?
8: Probably about 3 years now. We do a little bit of indoor carriage driving with Hugo. This is his second time at this parade, but first time was 2 years ago, I think, in that really bad rain. So, nice to have some sun.
1: So, when you're not here, do you have a chance to go out with a horse and a carriage?
8: We do. We have a team of four cobs that my husband drives, and we coach them as well. So, we're very busy, very busy.
1: So you do it for a living as well, do you?
8: We don't. It's actually all for fun.
1: Is it?
8: Yeah, yeah.
1: Must be an awful lot of upkeep.
8: Yes, a lot of cleaning. Show prep starts January, so yeah.
1: And your horse, tell me all about your horse.
8: We've had him probably 4 years now. We brought him when he was two. He absolutely loves driving. He's ridden as well, so he's six now.
1: What sort of horse is he?
8: He's a cob. He's just very small.
1: Yes. First we thought it was overgrown Shetland, but there we are, yes.
8: Yeah, he's a nice size. Hopefully she can ride him one day.
1: That'd be nice.
8: Yeah, yeah.
1: Are you looking forward to riding the horse?
9: Yeah.
8: I think you're more into riding, aren't you, at the moment? But yeah, we'll see.
1: When do you think you'll be able to ride the horse?
9: Next week.
1: Next week. Okay. We give our fingers crossed for you then.
3: Good morning. Who am I speaking to?
10: Ian Martin, CMUK Morgan Horses.
3: And can you just describe your gorgeous horse and cart today?
10: So we have with us today, we've got Shenanigan, who is 17 years old. She's a British bred Morgan, and we are in a Bennington gig, built in 1995, so a replica.
3: It's amazing. Can you tell us how long you've been doing the parade for?
10: This is our first parade. I've been driving since I was 12, so I won't tell you how many years that is, because it's quite a long time, but it is our first time at the London Harness Horse Parade.
3: And you're looking very smart. How long does it take to get all of this ready for the parade?
10: There's a bit of a crew behind us. My long-suffering wife, always hands on deck, and my auntie, who is the queen of cleaning brass. I think we've been at it for about 3 days trying to get everything polished and clean and ready for today. So yeah, it's quite an in-depth process. There's a lot of us and a lot of polishing goes into it.
3: And what are you hoping to achieve with all this work?
10: I think it will be our first venture into private drive this year. That's something we want to have a little go at with this mare. She's been a bit tricky. Purchased her from Preloved as a do not buy me, tricky horse. But she has just taken to carriage driving and absolutely she loves it. It's become her thing. She's competed indoor driving trials this winter. So we thought, well, we'll dust off the carriage and come out and have a little go, see what she thinks of it.
3: I mean, she looks spectacular. And when she's not competing, what's she doing?
10: At home eating. That's her favourite pastime. As long as she's got a hay net and food, she's very happy.
5: Now we've moved away from the horses, and I'm talking to Lynn Cullen at the, what is stationary engines, isn't it?
11: Yes, these are stationary engines. These are what produce the power for farmers, small industries and large houses before electricity was invented.
5: Now tell our listeners some of the things you're showing here, or that are being shown here today.
11: Right, we've got a very early Lister N. Listers were one of the main manufacturers in Britain. They still have a very, very small factory in Dursley where they were originally made, but everything gets imported in and assembled there. But that Lister there is driving a hacksaw blade, so it would be used in a workshop where obviously you needed to cut up metal to form things. Next door to that, we have a Fowler, which is running some shearing. So it was used on the farm so you could shear your sheep, but it's also got another belt on it, and that's driving a corn mill so you could have flour for your bread and cakes and whatever else you wanted. In front of us we've got a Pelopone, which is believed to be the only of this type of Pelopone that's around now, and that's generating electricity. As you can see, there's some lights behind, so this would be used to produce the power in a large house, workshop, even perhaps a school if you were lucky. Engines were used on farms for milking cows, cutting up bedding, moving the hay into the hay loft so you've got the feed for the animals later on in the year.
5: Oh, very interesting. Now, these are running today. Are they four-stroke, two-stroke?
11: Most of them are single, and they run mainly on petrol and run all day quite happily. Some are tank cooled, some are hopper cooled, some are fan cooled. But really, some people associate them as steam engines. They're not steam, it's just that they can see the water vapour coming out of the hoppers.
5: Take a bit of looking after?
11: They can be very trying. It all depends. Most of them have a magneto, which is the heart of the engine. And if you have problems with that, then you've got problems. But no, mostly you can sort it, because as most people say, it was simply designed in those days. It's not complicated. It's like people with the old-fashioned cars. You could change the points and see everything, whereas now you can't do anything but lift your bonnet and plug a computer in.
5: Oh, very much, yeah. I think that's the thing, though, when you take your car and it's like, oh, how did you get into it?
11: I was always taken to steam rallies when I was 4 and 5. I went to one of the first at Tinkers Park, which is celebrating its 60th anniversary, all run on the same site this year at the end of May. And it's always been something interested, always been hands-on. I'm not a crafty person, funnily. I'm crafty with my hands and always taught by my granddad to start building things and repairing things, and it's carried on.
1: At the London Harness Horse Parade, there's also an exhibition of classic cars, and the first classic car I spotted, I'm delighted to see, because it's a Morris Minor, and the owner is here. I think you're the owner.
12: Yes, indeed.
1: And your name is?
12: I'm Peter. And this is Jenny.
1: Peter and Jenny, OK. And do you both drive this Morris Minor?
12: Yes, we both drive, yeah. And Jenny's always driven to work in a Morris Minor.
1: Excellent. My first car was a Morris Minor, and I think it had a split windscreen. Yours hasn't got a split windscreen, has it?
12: No, this is a later version. This is the Traveller, which is the Morris 1000 Traveller, 1968. It's done about 50,000. And I keep it serviced and running.
1: I must have got my Morris Minor about 1965. My dad bought it from, I think. And it was a wonderful car. And I was really sad when I sold it to get something else, because it was the most enjoyable car I've ever had to drive.
12: It's a very easy car to drive. And it's not heavy on the steering, although it hasn't got powered steering, of course. But it's quite an enjoyable and holds the road quite well.
1: Yes. Mine was XNK749. Remember the number still after all these years. And have you had it since new?
12: No. It started life in North Wales, and then a family had it in the Midlands for a number of years, and eventually it was brought down to Sussex, and it had new wood because the wood had gone, and I bought it after that, so I've had it for about 20-25 years now.
1: I should explain, of course, it's a traveller, therefore you've got this nice wood, haven't you? Yes. Around the rear end of the saloon.
12: Yes, and it's structural as well, so it's got to be in good condition.
1: Oh, is it?
12: Yeah. It's not just bolted on. Well, it is bolted on, but it is structural for the whole car.
1: And is it right to use modern fuels in this car?
12: Yes, not the cheapest of fuels. I think it's E5, isn't it, that we put in it now. And it seems to work quite well. I do put a supplement in it, which helps to give it a bit of lead in the petrol, so to speak. It helps stop the valves burning.
1: What is the supplement then?
12: It just lubricates the engine to make it more like the original petrol.
1: And do you use this car on a day-to-day basis, or is this only special occasions?
12: This one we use on fairly special occasions and going to car rallies. The other one we have, a black saloon, we use on a daily basis.
1: The other one?
12: Yep, my wife's got a black saloon. Same year, 68-69, and she used to drive it every day when she went to work. And as she was a teacher, the children knew that she was in school because the Morris Minor was there.
1: Oh, quick, where was your wife?
12: Yes.
1: Moving round then to talk to your wife. Here we are. Nice to talk to you. So you're a Morris Minor fan as well?
13: Oh, yes, yes. I don't really think I have much choice.
1: Oh, I see. Why is that then?
13: Well, because Peter looks after them and services them, and we've always had one. I mean, I drove it to school all the time I taught, so there you go.
1: And like me, has it been your favourite car ever?
13: Oh, yes, definitely. Definitely my favourite, yep.
14: Good morning.
15: Good morning.
14: Have you come far today?
15: Yeah, like 2 hours.
14: 2 hours, crikey. Tell us about your horse.
15: She's 5-year-old. Her name's called Dolly. She's a cob.
14: How long does it take you to learn to drive?
15: Well, she's calm, and then you can like just start driving her normally. But if she's a bit naughty sometimes, then you just got to keep practicing her and training her, really.
14: Do you take her out sort of on roads and park?
15: Yeah, all the time, and riding.
14: How do they deal with things like traffic?
15: She's all right, really, but sometimes other horses ain't.
14: Do you find people on the road give you much room and respect when you're driving, or do you get
15: No.
14: It was one thing I wonder about, because you're not going as fast as the rest of the traffic.
15: No,
16: time to move. Like the other day, we was out on a drive and this man just ran past us and like nearly took us out.
15: Some people are like, we'd rather hit you than stop.
14: That's a real shame, because you're just out there trying to get around and...
15: Yeah. Walk on and trying to chain our horses.
14: So how long did it take you to get ready this morning, to get the horse ready?
15: Like 2 minutes, 5 minutes.
14: Quick in and out.
15: Yeah.
14: Oh, lovely stuff. Well, enjoy the show today. Have you got any more lined up for the rest of the summer?
15: Yeah, there's loads of shows on. She'll be going to them.
1: This is splendid now, and I'm going to talk to the person who's with this. Baker's van, is it?
17: It's a Baker's van. It's built in 1935.
1: So it's an original, is it?
17: It's not original, yeah. Yeah? Yeah, it's an original.
1: Superb condition. I mean, how have you managed to keep it like this?
17: I know the history of this from when it was new, and it's always been maintained in good condition from new.
1: If I'm going to describe it to you as well, it says Mansbridge of Boxmoor. Boxmoor, Hemel Heritage, Boxmoor?
17: That's it, yeah.
1: Yeah. Bakers and confectioners.
17: Yeah.
1: Bright yellow with black writing on, and... Who did all the handwork of the all the artwork on here?
17: That was done by a sign writer about it was redone up about 35 years ago.
1: 35 years and it's still like this?
17: Yeah, like this for 35 years, yeah.
1: Hard to believe that, you know, it's amazing, isn't it?
17: Yeah, it is. Yeah.
1: And it's gleaming, it really is. Yeah. And also you've got this other work, silver work and so on, chrome work on the cart as well.
17: Yeah.
1: And on your horse as well. Tell me about your horse.
17: The horse is 11 years old. Hackney gelding. We've had him about 2 years.
1: Okay. And in your cart here, Mansbridge of Boxmoor, Bakers and Confectioners, any hot cross buns today?
17: No.
14: Oh, okay. Nothing in there at all, then?
17: Nothing in there at all.
14: Oh. Wasting my time, aren't I, really?
17: Yeah.
14: First time at the show, is it?
17: No, we've been every year for the last 30 or 40 years.
14: Have you?
17: Yeah.
14: And do you show this cart very often, or just here?
17: Not that often. We show other vehicles, but not this one very often.
14: What else have you got, then?
17: A two-wheel butcher's cart, a four-wheel butcher's van, two-wheel baker's van cart, and various private drive vehicles.
14: Where do you keep them all, then?
17: Yeah, I've got quite a big shed to keep them in. They take up a lot of room.
14: Must have. You've got a farm somewhere you keep them
17: on? You've got a farm, yeah.
14: Oh, yeah. There you are, then. Yeah. That's secret, isn't it, having space?
17: It is, yeah. It do take up a lot of room.
3: Good morning. Who am I speaking to? Good
18: morning. Billy Morrell.
3: And who have you got with you today?
18: We've got Maryland Ballyshannon, an Acme mare, 13-year-old, driven to a Pickering float.
3: And can you describe? She's looking gorgeous today.
18: The mare, she is a dark brown with four white socks. The vehicle is called a Pickering float, would be the equivalent of a modern-day pickup truck. And the harness is London tan with black paint.
3: It's a very gorgeous. Is it oak wood you've got here?
18: It's oak wood. It's wooden stained, and the wheels and the undercarriage and shafts are yellow with red, orangey-red lines.
3: And how long have you been doing the parade for?
18: Since I was 20 year old, 40 year.
3: Brilliant. And how long has it taken you to get prepped for today?
18: Today, it took over a week cleaning the harness and vehicle, and then just making sure the horse was up together, like, for what we have to do.
3: And who have you got next to you?
18: I've got my son. His name is Sonny Murrell. He's 13 year old. And I've got my stepdaughter, Leah Redseal. She's my groom today on the ground.
3: And is Sonny going to hopefully be taking over one day?
18: Yes, he does compete. Yeah, he does. He will be driving around later on.
0: Well, I'm afraid that's all we have time for today. Thank you very much for joining me, Katie Child, on Out and About on Radio Redhill.
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1: And with me, Gemma Kendall.
0: And we're going to bring you the music that you've requested. Yes, it's Bank Holiday Monday. How are you doing, Gemma?
1: Yeah, fine, yeah. It was a bit muggy today, I must say, but, you know...
0: typical, right?
1: Very typical of a bank holiday, isn't it? That the weather, it's nice, but it's always nicer when you're at work, isn't it?
0: Yeah, exactly. And we're at work now, technically, and...
1: this isn't work.
0: Oh, well, it's what I want to do for work, so for me it counts. Mm. But yes, we are going to play the songs that you want to hear. Like I said, we've got plenty to get through. We're going to start with Rafik, I Met You Tonight on the Gosden Ward, and you've requested some Elton John.
1: And then we're going to Beryl on the Lye Ward, and we're going to play you some Frank Sinatra.
0: Then Roger, hello to you. We're going to play you something by Whitney Houston, you're on the Gosden Ward.
1: And then Ben in intensive care, Kel's given you another request.
0: Julian, also on the Gosden Ward, sorry tonight, and you want to hear a classic by Cher.
1: Ladies on Bay 7 in the Lye Ward, we're going to play you some more Adele.
0: Jill on Charwood Ward, you wanted a particular track by George Michael, I think we got it right, the one you sung me. Sung to me, even.
1: Absolutely. And then Justine on the Cotform Ward, we're going to play for you some Elvis Presley.
0: Helen on the Charwood Ward, you're getting your Mozart. You wanted anything by him.
1: And then Mark on Newdigate, we're going to play you some more Simply Red.
0: Stephen, you're on the Tourgate Ward, I met you tonight. And you obviously had a big request for Bob Marley, so we're going to play the specific request that you had for him.
1: Yes, and then Laura and Aaron on the Tailgate Ward. Connor met you this evening. We're going to play for you Sina Spiro.
0: Yeah, and then Joe on the Charwood Ward. I also met you tonight. We're going to play your track by Billy J. Kramer.
1: And then we're going to play the Eagles for Sue on the Lye Ward.
0: Luca on the Tailgate Ward. You were making some very funny requests about kind of hospital inappropriateness songs. And, well, your first one, we don't actually have that particular track by Matt Bianco, but we do have something by him, and I think it will be quite fitting, so watch out for that.
1: Yes, and then we're going to have our second Frank Sinatra request for Hayley on the Newdigate Ward.
0: Then Janine on Tailgate Ward. We're going to play some Eric Clapton.
1: And

John. So we have chosen for you. Actually, we've got a bit of a medley of the next coming nights, so stay tuned on the following request programs. But on tonight's show, we're going to play Crocodile Rock.

0: There goes Elton John. Choice of Rafik on the Gosden Award. You wanted anything by him. So since we are basically choosing the songs for you, you're definitely going to probably have three over the next few nights. But tonight we started that medley with Crocodile Rock. Hope you enjoyed.
1: Brilliant. And now we're going to Beryl on the Live Ward, and you wanted some more Frank Sinatra. You left the choice up to us, so I hope you enjoyed this. This is New York, New York.

0: New York, New York by Frank Sinatra, and I hope you enjoyed that, Beryl, on the Live Ward. And if you didn't, then don't you worry, we're going to be playing another Frank Sinatra before the end of our programme for Hayley, so stay tuned for that.
1: Indeed we are. Now, bear with me a minute, because I think that song by Frank Sinatra, it sounds a lot in my head like "Let's Go Fly a Kite," which is of course from Mary Poppins, which we do have in our library. It's a very short song. Hopefully it's at the right point now where you can hear that recognisable melody. Let's see.
2: Highest height, let's go fly a kite and send it soaring up through the atmosphere.
1: A little bit, right?
2: Where the air is clear. Oh, let's go fly a kite. When you send it.
1: Okay, well, I think there's something in that. There's something.
0: I kind of see where you're going with that. I kind of see. I'm just happy to listen to it. I love Mary Poppins, so I'm more than happy to hear
1: it. Probably nearer the end, so I'll tell you what the next one's going to be, and then we'll see if we're at the right point of the kite flight. But next request tonight is for Roger on the Gosden Ward. I met you tonight. And you requested Anything by Whitney Houston, so we've made a choice. And stay tuned, because on tomorrow's show you are going to hear some Motown, which you also left the choice up to us. So we've chosen your Whitney Houston track. Let's just see if the Mary Poppins soundtrack has reached the Frank Sinatra. Yeah, I think it's more this point. I don't know. Well, anyway...
0: I like
1: sort
0: it.
1: Of, sort of. It's not bad anymore. Anyway, let's get back to Whitney Houston now then. And this is our choice. It's So Emotional.

0: It's Whitney Houston, and she's so emotional. And well, why wouldn't you be when you've got great hits like that in your repertoire? And that's for you, Roger, on the Gosden Award. Hopefully that was a good pick and you like that one. And like I say, stay tuned, because Motown will be the choice that we'll play tomorrow. So stay tuned for that.
1: Absolutely. And we're going from one queen to another, specifically to the Queen of Pop. Yes, we're going to Madonna. And this is for Ben on the Intensive Care Ward. This is from Kel. She left you a message, Ben, to say that you're doing brilliantly. So keep up the good work. And she said that you would like for your first request, Madonna and Crazy for You.

0: Madonna and Crazy For You, and that was for Ben in the intensive care ward, and that was from Kel. As she said, you're doing brilliantly, so keep up the great work, Ben, and we'll play you some Bon Jovi tomorrow.
1: Amazing. And well, now we're going to actually kind of stay in the Pop Queen arena. I mean, obviously people have their opinions, we won't say who, but Julian had a request. I met you tonight on the Gosden Ward, and you actually said you knew one of the people that was behind the writing of this song, so it's a claim to fame. And this is Cher with her kind of big comeback track from 1999, and it's Believe.

0: Digger Cher with Believe for Julian on the Gosden Ward. And like I say, I love Cher, but Gemma, not so much.
1: I
0: think
1: Cher.
0: Go on, explain
1: it's
0: yourself.
1: I love Cher. She's so cool. She's
0: go on,
1: the queen.
0: Get yourself
1: of cool.
0: out of the hole.
1: No.
0: What is it that you don't like?
1: I like Cher. And you know, right. and I thank you very much. Who requested it?
0: Julian.
1: Thank you, Julian, because I like Cher. I don't know what Connor's talking about.
0: Fair enough.
1: You know, she is so cool. I wish I was Cher.
0: You've never said a bad word about her. You even said that she was Oscar nominated, but
1: she,
0: I don't know.
1: I think she has won an Oscar.
0: Well, I don't know for what.
1: I'm looking. I think she's Best Supporting Oscar.
0: Maybe a while ago.
1: Rocky? Not Rocky, but like, Rocky. I think it was, I can't remember.
0: I'm looking at her films here, and she hasn't been in anything for a while
1: she's
0: other than Mamma Mia. But she was in something called Burlesque, which I do remember was like an Oscar thing. That was 2010. But other than that, not a lot of things recently. But,
1: she's
0: you know,
1: more of a performer than she is. Yes, exactly. than an actor. But, you know, considering she's one of the very few, like, singers that successfully crossed over into acting. Yeah. It's a multi-talented person.
0: Exactly. And we're going to then hear Nicki Minaj and Starships on tomorrow's show. So listen out for that, Julian.
1: Ooh, lovely. And we're staying with pop queens. And this is for the ladies on the Bay 7 Live Ward, all those pop singers. And you wanted some more Adele. So here it is, Easy on Me.

0: Easy on Me, and that was by the one and only Adele, of course, and that's for the ladies on the Bay 7 on the Lie Unit. Hope you enjoyed that. If you did not, then don't you worry, we'll play you some more Adele tomorrow. So hopefully that'll be the third helping of Adele, so you'll have something that you like. And yes, we're just going to have our first break, but don't go anywhere.
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0: And me, Gemma Kendall.
4: Yes, we're both still here. We haven't gone anywhere because we wouldn't miss this hour of brilliant music that you've all requested. And we're going to start this hour with Jill. Oh, you're on the Charwood ward and you are apparently a big George Michael fan. And you gave me a particular song. You said it was called I'm So Scared, but you weren't too sure if it was called that or not. You just know that it said that. And I kind of recognised that as a lyric from a different corner. I'm sure he goes, I'm so scared. We'll hear it in a minute. So hopefully this is the right one. This is a different corner.

0: And a nice slow song there by George Michael. That was A Different Corner, which, you know, you might think it's called I'm So Scared, with how he says it quite often there. But yes, that is the one that actually pops up when you search it in Google as well. So hopefully I wasn't wrong to think it was that one that you were requesting, Jill. But, you know, you might hear some more George Michael throughout the week, so maybe a better one will get picked. But that was for you, Jill, on the Charnwood Ward.
1: Fabulous. I think that was pretty close.
0: That's probably the one. Yeah,
1: most likely. And now we're going to Justine on the Cotform Ward. And you wanted anything by Elvis. I'm assuming Elvis Presley. So you left the choice up to us. So I thought we'd have a fun one. You know, you've got to have a fun Elvis Presley, don't you?
0: Yeah.
1: This is Suspicious Minds.

0: Suspicious Minds by Elvis Presley. I hope you enjoyed that, Justine, on the Cotform Ward. It is but one of his more rocky ones. So I hope you enjoyed it. And yeah, thank you very much.
1: Yes, and now we're going to really slow down the tempo. Well, we're going to go for a classical piece. And this is for you, Helen, on the Charlwood Ward. I met you tonight. And you said that you really like Mozart out of all the classical music that there is in our library. You wanted anything that was relaxing and gentle. So, well, one of Gemma's favourites in particular, it seems, is the Marriage of Figaro. So we went for the overture from Marriage of Figaro, and it's Mozart, and it's performed by Derek Jameson by the BBC Concert Orchestra. I think Jameson is probably the conductor, but it's on the CD here that we have from the Jameson collection. So enjoy this rendition of Mozart's Marriage of Figaro, and this is the overture.

0: Absolutely, that was a perfect piece of music for you, Helen, on the Childhood War. That was indeed Mozart's Marriage of Figaro, and that was the overture from that large movement. And this was selected by Jameson. I've been reading the booklet of this collection that we've got, and apparently it was a BBC Radio 2 DJ at some point in time. So he selected all these classical music pieces, and they're all performed by the BBC Concert Orchestra, but that's kind of all the details that we have on it. But yeah, hopefully you enjoyed that, Helen, and if not, I'm sure we'll be playing more Mozart throughout the week.
1: 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Just let us know your choice along with your name and ward. We look forward to playing your request.
2: Yes, it really is that simple. So please do get in touch. We do love hearing from all of our listeners and hearing your requests. And speaking of which, let's go to you, Mark, on the Newdigate ward. And you wanted some more Simply Red tonight. Yesterday we played you Stars. And today I thought, hope you enjoy this one. This one is definitely one of their more popular ones. Hope you enjoy it. This is Holding Back the Years.

0: Holding Back the Years by Simply Red. Hope you enjoyed that, Mark, on the Newdigate Ward, and we'll play you one last helping of Simply Red tomorrow, so stay tuned for that, same time, same place.
1: Indeed, and now we're going to move over to Tilgate Ward, where we say hello to Stephen. And you made a request very simply for Bob Marley, and then you did kind of expand on that, so you've given me quite a few here. But we're going to start with Bob Marley anyway, and this particular track you wanted, Three Little Birds.

0: And every little thing is going to be all right. And that was Bob Marley affirming that there with Three Little Birds. And that's for you, Stephen, on the Tilgate Award. Stay tuned. On the following shows, you're going to hear something by Patsy Cline and then something by Engelbert Humperdinck.
1: Lovely. And now we're going to Laura and Aaron Davidson on the Tilgate Ward. You wanted, for your first request, you wanted Sina Spyro on the Hill, which I think I found. I think it is this one. It's Die on This Hill. I hope you enjoy it. It's one of our more modern tracks. We got it from the latest Now That's What I Call Music. So very excited. Yeah, enjoy.

0: That was Sienna Spiro. And that was Die on This Hill. And that was for you, Laura and Aaron, on the Tailgate Ward. We'll play you The Honeys tomorrow. And then you also gave Connor a choice, so I'll pass it over to him. Yeah, to...
1: Lovely for doing that. Thank you.
0: Absolutely. So, yeah, that's a bit of a surprise. So, yeah, thank you very much. And, yes, we're just going to have our final break for the evening, but don't go anywhere.

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0: 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Still with us, both Connor Gray and
1: Gemma Kendall.
0: Yes, of course. We wouldn't miss this last half an hour of the show for the world. So we're going to start with you, Joe. Alan, you're on the Charwood Ward. And you requested this track. I've not heard of it, but I'm always up for a musical education. It's Billy J. Kramer and Little Children.

going to Sue on the Lie Ward, and you wanted anything by the Eagles. You left the choice up to us, so I thought we'd play probably their most popular track. Here it is, full and uncut, Hotel California.

0: Hotel California. And I hope you enjoyed that, Sue, on the live ward, and that was your second helping, well, first helping of the Eagles. We'll play you another Eagles tomorrow.
1: Indeed. And now we're going to move swiftly to Luca, and you were making plenty of jokes with, I think it was, well, whoever was visiting you, on the tailgate ward earlier, because you're basically trying to come up with songs that were kind of hospital related, or, you know, lying in bed and all that. So your first choice was Matt Bianco and Get Out of Your Lazy Bed, which we don't have. But we have a CD, actually, that's called, like, Lazy Sunday Mornings by The Mail on Sunday. But it's this track, Ordinary Day.

0: And there was Matt Bianco with Ordinary Day, and like I say, not Get Out of Your Lazy Bed, but included on a Lazy Sunday compilation, so sort of fitting in a way. And that was for you, Luca, on the Tailgate Ward, and hopefully you'll hear House of Pain and Jump Around on tomorrow's show.
1: Yes, and now we're going to Hayley on the Newdigate Ward. We'll play you another helping of Frank Sinatra, and you wanted Strangers in the Night.

0: Strangers in the Night, our second helping of Frank Sinatra. And that was for Hayley on the Nudie Gate Ward. We'll play you some more Frank Sinatra tomorrow. And I hope, Beryl, from earlier, I hope that you've enjoyed all your Frank Sinatras as well as this extra helping. Thank you.
1: Yeah, indeed. And now we're going to move to Janine. You're on the Tailgate Ward. I met you tonight. And quite simply, just wanted this track by Eric Clapton, Wonderful Tonight.

0: There's Eric Clapton with Wonderful Tonight, and hopefully that was wonderful for you, Janine, on the Tailgate Ward.
1: Yes, and I think it's just about time for us to say our goodbyes now. So, good night and get well soon for me, Gemma Kendall. Hope you all feel better, and I'll see you next Tuesday.
0: Well, lucky them. And it's goodbye from me, Connor Gray. We do still have one more song to play you, so I'll introduce that. But yeah, like Gemma said, get well soon to everyone. I will see you this Friday, I think.
1: Ooh,
0: actually,
1: or
0: this Saturday even. So look forward to that. Yeah,
1: absolutely.
0: I'm seeing you sooner. But we're going to finish tonight's show with Sarah's request. You're on Copthorne Ward. I met you earlier. And, well, you basically are a Westlife fan. Your husband seems to be a Level 42 fan. He wanted the China Way, which we'll play on tomorrow's show. But, yeah, we've got this track in particular for you. You wanted any Westlife. So we've looked through our library and we've made a selection. And the selection is Queen of My Heart.
1: Enjoy.
0: Good night.
1: Good night.

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0: From the Sky News Centre at 10, a tour operator has confirmed it's dealing with a serious medical situation on a cruise ship off the coast of Cape Verde. A Dutch couple and a German national have died after a suspected outbreak of hantavirus. A British man who's 69 is in intensive care in South Africa. Vinod Balasubramaniam is a molecular virologist and says the infection spread by rodents.
1: Hantavirus is not usually spread like COVID-19 or influenza, although it's a respiratory virus. For most antiviruses, casual person-to-person spread is, you know, almost very rare.
0: Two people have been killed and another two seriously injured after a car rammed into a crowd in eastern Germany. Authorities say it ploughed into the central pedestrian zone in Leipzig. The driver of a Volkswagen SUV has been arrested. President Trump says two US-flagged merchant vessels have successfully transited through the Strait of Hormuz. It's after his announcement that 15,000 troops would help seafarers stranded in the crucial waterway to try to break Iran's stranglehold. Britney Spears has settled a drink driving case by pleading guilty to a lesser charge of reckless driving involving drugs or alcohol. The pop star was pulled over by police in California in March. In sport, Manchester City have been trying to cut Arsenal's lead at the top of the Premier League away to Everton. Live to Shane Pinnington at Hill Dickinson Stadium.
2: Well, it's finished Everton 3, Manchester City 3, and it's advantage Arsenal in the title race as Pep Guardiola's men drop points here after a crazy second half. Doku fired City in front, only for Everton to turn things around and go 3-1 up through goals from Jake O'Brien and a double from Tierno Barry. But City went on as Erling Haaland made it 3-2 and Doku couldn't home the equaliser late on.
0: And Chelsea suffered a sixth consecutive top-flight defeat in losing 3-1 at home to Nottingham Forest. And Rangers are all but out of the Scottish Premiership title race. That's after a 2-1 defeat at Leaders' Hearts. That's the latest. I'm Cam Hall.
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0: From the Sky News Centre at 11, around 150 people remain on board a cruise ship off the coast of Cape Verde after a hantavirus outbreak is suspected to have killed three people. A British man who's confirmed to have the rodent-borne disease is in a critical condition in hospital in South Africa. Donald Trump suggesting high fuel prices will drop rapidly once the Iran conflict is resolved. He says two American-flagged ships have crossed the Strait of Hormuz safely today under guidance from his forces. Iran stepped up its attacks on the UAE as Tehran tries to maintain its stranglehold on the key trade route. The US president told business leaders he's winning the war.
1: We're doing record business. We have a stock market that hit even with this military operation. We can't let Iran have a nuclear weapon. We hit all new highs, and I said we have to take care of business because we can't let that happen. So we did a little detour, and it's working out very nicely.
0: German authorities say two people have been killed after a car plowed into a crowd in the eastern city of Leipzig. The driver's been arrested. Blake Lively and Justin Baldoni have agreed a settlement over allegations relating to them co-starring in the film It Ends With Us. The actress claimed Baldoni had orchestrated a smear campaign against her after she accused him of sexual harassment on set. In sport, Manchester City's Premier League title hopes have fallen out of their hands after drawing 3-3 at Everton. Pep Guardiola's team moved 5 points off the top with a game in hand over leaders Arsenal.
2: They make a proper English game, and so aggressive in the duels. But in general, we make a really good performance.
0: Leaders Hearts remain on course for the Scottish Premiership title following a 2-1 win over Rangers. And Wu Yizha has become the second youngest winner of the World Snooker Championship. The 22-year-old clinched an 18-17 victory over Sean Murphy at the Crucible. That's the latest. I'm Cam Hall.
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Good evening. Hello there. Very warm welcome along once again to the programme. My name's Paul Osborne and I've got an hour of the Style File coming up for you. Yes, each week I open up the Style File, play a couple of different styles of music for you, find some good examples of it, and hopefully you'll enjoy it, I'll enjoy it, everybody's happy. So we're going to start the programme off with a style of music that's, well, it's all linked to being on the road. And they're all driving songs, so the sort of songs that come on the radio late at night. You've got the road in front of you, and it just feels right for driving. See what I mean? If you don't, well, perhaps this one will explain what I'm on about. This is going to get the show underway. It's by a group, Dutch group, in fact, called Golden Earring, and this one is called Radar Love.

There we go. Do you remember that one from the 1980s? Probably, I think that was Golden Earring, they were called. And classic driving song, really. Great song to have on when you're in a car. That's called Radar Love. One of my favourite country singers is Nancy Griffiths, and we don't very often play her on the radio. I'm not sure why, because she's written some great songs. But I think this one counts as a driving song. It's certainly a car song. It's about a Ford model that didn't quite make it to the UK market. It's all about the Ford Econoline.

I've no idea what a Ford Econo line looks like, but the song bowls along a bit, doesn't it? And I think that's probably the secret to a good driving song. It's just got to get up and bowl along. I don't know what that means particularly, but practically the idea from the songs. These

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I had no idea what a little Deuce Coupe was. I thought it was something to do with chicken farming. I'm sure I'm wrong. Anyway, that was the Beach Boys. Little Deuce Coupe was the song. Very much a song about a car, and so is this one. Well, this one, actually, not about a car, but is about driving home. Simply Red, and the song is called Fairground.

I included that one really just because it got the lyric in it about coming home to you, but also because it's a very good song. Simply Red, the song was called Fairground, and again, it's got that sort of rhythm that just bowls along, doesn't it? This one's just the same. There was a film back in the late 1960s, if you remember it, called Easy Rider, and lots of it, I don't really remember the film that clearly, but I can remember lots of shots of two guys riding Harleys along the American highways, and this was part of the theme, and I'm sure it played while they were doing just that. Steppenwolf, Born to be Wild.

On 14:31 AM and on your bedside unit, you're listening to Radio Red Hill and you're listening to The Starfire with me, Paul Osborne. Steppenwolf there, We're Born to Be Wild, and Roy Orbison, He Drove All Night.

Roy Orbison and I Drove All Night was the name of that song. Two songs to go in this particular segment of the Starfile, where we're having a look at driving songs. One of them is by Fleetwood Mac. This is from their massive selling Rumours album from the 1970s, also used as the BBC's theme for their motor racing, their Formula One. It's called The Chain.

Fleetwood Mac, song called The Chain, and you recognise it came in fairly near the end actually, but that bit of bass guitar that signalled the beginning of the BBC's Formula One coverage. Well, one song to go on this segment of the Starfire tonight. It's another piece of classic driving song. This time it's by Glenn Frey. It's called The Heat Is On.

0: Glenn Frey was the singer. Heat Is On was the song. And there you go. I hope that's made you feel like getting out behind the wheel and burning a little bit of rubber, because that's what those songs are meant to do. All driving songs, first half of the Style File there.
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0: Different style coming up in the second half, as always. That's the idea of the programme. And what I've done for this second half is to choose two classic, or three actually, classic American songwriters who've written some fantastic songs. So I thought what we'd do is just feature these songwriters. Two of them wrote together and one of them wrote on his own. But we're just going to play alternate tracks. And the two songwriters that we're talking about here are Burt Bacharach and Hal David, being the pair of songwriters. And secondly, the writer of lots of great songs, including this one. This is Galveston, performed by Glen Campbell, and it was written by Jimmy Webb.

Glyn Campbell and his version of a song written by Jimmy Webb. That was, of course, called Galveston. So Jimmy Webb's up first. That, of course, means that next up, it's a Bacharach and David song. And I've chosen this one. Hope you enjoy this. Dionne Warwick, Do You Know the Way to San Jose?

The wonderful voice, Dionne Warwick. And Bacharach and David's wonderful song as well, Do You Know the Way to San Jose. Now here's one where Jimmy Webb not only wrote this song, he's performing it as well. Very short, but very sweet. This is called Didn't We?

Oh, it almost seemed rude to interrupt. Jimmy Webb there, and his version of his own song called Didn't We? I suppose the thing with these songs is that even if you don't recognise the actual versions that I'm playing, well, then you'll know the songs because they're such great songs and they've been covered by so many different artists. So we're back to Bacharach and David, and a song called, oddly, Trains and Boats and Planes. This was a version that was a massive hit for Billy J. Kramer back in the Mersey era of the early-ish 1990s.

Billy J. Kramer there, without the Dakotas, I think. They were his backing band at one point, but I don't think so for that song. I think that was a solo one. And it was Billy J. Kramer's version of Jimmy Webb's song, Trains and Boats and Planes. This one you'll know. Bacharach and David, of course. Johnny Mansingers, Up, Up and Away.

Very recognisable song there. Up, Up and Away, the Johnny Mann Singers. And just so you're keeping up as we're swapping backwards and forwards from track to track, that was a Jimmy Webb song, which means, of course, next up is a Bacharach and David song. And we're looking for Bobby Gentry and a version of a song by Bacharach and David called I'll Never Fall in Love Again.

Burt Bacharach and Hal David's I'll Never Fall in Love Again, performed there that time by Bobby Gentry. I guess over on this side of the pond, the version of that song that we're more familiar with is the one by Dusty Springfield, but I think that's a very creditable version there by Bobby Gentry. Nice to play something a little bit different as well. Now, back to Mr. Webb. Jimmy Webb is next up, of course, and if there's one song that Jimmy Webb is probably famous for, I think it must be this one. It's called MacArthur Park. By Richard Harris.

Now we have to cut that sadly a little bit short. It's a 7-minute song, and if we played all of it, we wouldn't have any time to play one more song before the end. Thank you very much, Richard Harris there. That was called MacArthur Park, and it was a Jimmy Webb song, probably the most famous Jimmy Webb song of all. So I'm going to leave you there with one song we're going to play out on. It's by the Walker Brothers. It's written by Bacharach and David, and it's called Make It Easy on Yourself. Thank you very much for listening. Hope you've enjoyed the programme. Good night. Get well soon. Bye-bye now.

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0: From the Sky News Centre at midnight, a tour operator says it's still dealing with a serious medical situation on a cruise ship off the coast of Cape Verde. A British man's in hospital with a confirmed case of the rodent-borne hantavirus, while three passengers have died. Two people have been killed and two seriously injured after a car ramming in eastern Germany. It ploughed into bystanders in a pedestrian zone in Leipzig. A local man's been detained. Saxony's Interior Minister Armin Schuster has been giving more details.
1: It is very likely that it was an isolated incident. Leipzig is absolutely safe and people can use the pedestrian area. A 33-year-old German citizen was arrested.
0: The situation in the Strait of Hormuz is highly unclear, with contradicting narratives. America's dismissed reports that two Iranian missiles hit a warship, while Tehran's disputing claims that two US-flagged merchant ships have successfully crossed the key trade route. Two people have been arrested after a fire at a memorial wall in North London's Golders Green. It broke out in the heavily Jewish-populated area in the early hours of last Monday. In sport, Manchester City were held to a 3-3 draw at Everton to hand the advantage to leaders Arsenal in the Premier League title race. Pep Guardiola's men are 5 points off the top. Hearts have regained their 3-point lead at the top of the Scottish Premiership. They came from a goal down to win 2-1 at home to Rangers. Boss Derek McInnes says his players have shown great character again.
2: That's three games in a row. We've had to come from behind against good teams, you know, Hibs, Motherwell and Rangers, and ideally we wouldn't want to do that, but we know when we go behind, we've got that under the bonnet, we can still dig deep and find solutions and find ways to do it.
0: And Dolly Parton's cancelled her Las Vegas residency for health reasons. The 80-year-old singer says she's improving every day but needs more time to recover. That's the latest. I'm Cam Hall.
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0: welcome to Out and About with me, Katie Child, here on Radio Redhill. Well, the air is getting warmer, so it's time to enjoy some outdoor events. Nigel Gray, Nick Hutchings and Charlotte Lord trotted over to the London Harness Horse Parade on a glorious sunny day to meet the people taking part.
1: I'm pleased to say already I have met John Peacock, who's the governor of the show, really, I suppose, in many ways, aren't you, John?
2: You could put it that way. The official title is chairman. But I've been involved. I first drove in this parade in 67, and I've only missed one to this date. I was driving then, I'm showing horses for a number of years. Then I was invited onto committee, and then gradually I foolishly accepted the jobs until I got onto the top of the tree as chairman.
1: So what were you driving on that particular occasion then?
2: I worked for a London brewer. So it was driving brewery drays for probably 20 years.
1: For the benefit of those people who don't know what a brewery dray is, describe it for me.
2: It's two types of vehicles. You can get a brewery dray that delivers barrels, which is basically a flat-looking thing and takes the big barrels, or you can get a bottle beer van, and they are called vans. Lots of people call them drays, but they're vans to take bottled beer.
1: And are still some being used for nostalgic purposes?
2: Oh, yes, there's still some around the country. Less and less as we go on. There's still about three brewers still use horses and drays to deliver beer on a regular basis.
1: A brewer's dray, does that normally have one horse or two horses pulling it?
2: It can have one or two, or years ago it often had three. Oh. And we will have a brewer's dray here today at the parade with three horses on it.
1: We should look forward to seeing that.
2: And we'll have another one with four horses on it.
1: Even better. How many entries have you got today?
2: We have over 80 entries, which will represent over 100 horses, because some have got four on, two, three. So, yeah, we'll have about 100 horses here today.
1: It's quite a logistical exercise, isn't it? Where do you, how do you manage to sort them out overnight, for example?
2: We've got some stables here on the showground, so some have stabled here overnight, but most of them drive in, some of them quite long distances. It's an old tradition, 150 years old, which we keep going, and we are all about the welfare of the horse. It was started all those years ago when London was full of horses. All the transport was steam or horses in those days, and they weren't all particularly well cared for, so a number of people got together and formed this society to look after them and give the horse a better life. And that's how it started, and today we vet every horse. The farrier checks them, and then they come to judging. They're not judged against each other. They're judged up to a standard. And if they reach the standard through the vet, the farriers and the judges, they will get a first-class award.
1: And it's not a competition in that sense, is it? I mean, you can get a first-class award and so can somebody else as well.
2: Oh, yes. Majority of awards today will be first-class because they all put their best gear on and clean harness, clean horses. So it will be, if anyone doesn't turn up, just as they should, they will get a second-class award. The ones that are really well shod will get a horse-renowned certificate and an RSPCA award. So there's lots of awards here, and we have special awards for young people, first-time exhibitors and youngsters, and people with old vehicles, a special award. There's lots of awards today. We do encourage youngsters. We encourage everyone. But it's particularly nice to see the youngsters here, particularly on a day like today with the sun shining.
1: It's gorgeous today. The sun is out, the clear blue sky. And also, I think you got publicity this year on ATV, didn't you?
2: Yes. Last Sunday, we had 8-10 minutes on ITV with...
1: Alan Titchmarsh.
2: You took the words out of my mouth. Yes, on Love My Weekend, Alan Titchmarsh, yeah.
3: I'm joined here with David now, who's got three beautiful, very large horses. Dave, can you tell us a little bit about them, please?
4: Yeah, we've got some Bayshire horses. We're here representing Young's Brewery. Young's, they're pulling a delivery van that would have been used for delivering of crates of bottled beer. Young's have supported the Harness Horse Parade here for many, many years, and they're continuing the tradition. And yeah, we've got a very unique formation today called a pickaxe. So that's one horse closest to the vehicle with a pair of horses out the front. Very unpractical, but it's all about the spectacle.
3: And is it important that the horses get along for a formation like this?
4: Yeah, it really is, especially for the horse closest to me, because he's faced with two bottoms, and if he wasn't very happy, he might be nibbling at them or trying to annoy the other horses. So yeah, we've certainly got to make sure they all get on.
3: They've got some rather lovely decorations in their hair. Can you just describe that?
4: Whenever they're out in public, we plait their manes and tails with ribbon. The plaits in the manes, it's like half a French plait with some other little ribbons that stick up. We do it obviously to make it look like a spectacle, but also it enhances the horse's natural arch of its neck. So we're trying to make this horse really look special. So we really pull out all the stops to make them look as good as we possibly can.
3: And how long does that take, getting them all dressed up?
4: Well, at this time of year, when they're coming in from a muddy field, as you could imagine, it's hard work. They've, as I say, the Shire horse has got the feather, which is the hair around the lower leg, which attracts all the dirt and everything else. So, as I say, with it being early in the year, this is one of the first events of the season. It's been hard work to bring them up to clean, but going forward now, we've more stuff to do, so hopefully it should be a lot easier to keep them presented well.
3: Incredible. And have they travelled far today?
4: So we've come from Huntingdon in Cambridgeshire. So I suppose they've been on the lorry about 2.5 hours this morning. We was quite early. We left at 4. So we had a good run. We had no complaints out of the back. They were munching on their hay, so all very happy. But they're very used to travelling around. We do events all over the country, so it's almost like their second home, really.
5: Good morning, Jane. Tell us a little bit about what you're driving today.
6: I'm driving a pair, Regan and Duke. Regan is Park Clydesdale and Duke is Park Shire, and I'm putting it to a pleasure cart. That's a cart that you can do pleasure driving, you can do any sort of sport in it.
5: What sort of things do you do in it when you're not exhibiting today?
6: Oh, we do lots of like marathon drives with the BDS, the Driving Society. We do pleasure drives, probably 8 or 10 miles at a couple of hours, and that's what we do mostly.
5: All around this sort of area, or
6: yes, all around East Sussex, and mostly East Sussex. We do drive in Windsor Park sometimes. Yeah.
5: Oh, that must be lovely.
6: Yeah, it is. It's beautiful. We go up there probably once a year in the autumn with the Berkshire Driving Society. And we drive in Windsor Park.
5: And I suppose the different types of horses, but they work well together?
6: Yeah, they do. They work very well together, yeah.
5: And how long were you getting them ready this morning for?
6: We started probably about last Sunday.
5: What do you have to do to them to show them today?
6: Oh, they all have to have baths. The harness has to be clean, spotless. The cart has to be cleaned and polished. And we have to put their lamps on. We have to carry a spares basket.
5: Oh, a spares basket. Are they working lamps?
6: Yeah, they're working lamps, yeah. We also have to carry a candle in our working basket in case we lose our candle in the lamps.
5: Oh, that's a real candle?
6: Yeah, that's a real candle.
3: Jake and Alex, how are you doing today?
7: Yeah, we're going very good, thanks.
3: You've got a gorgeous setup here. Can you please just explain to us? It's a very coordinated red situation going on. Can you explain that to us?
7: Yeah, so red is just a colour that I like, and we chose it today. And we had matching fly veils with the leg wraps and a matching knee rug to go with it, apron, should I say. And we also got these matching ties that we thought we've... the colour coordination would look good together, so that's our setup today.
3: It looks very good. Even the little, what are the little ear covers they wear?
7: So they're called fly veils. They look smart and they also help keep the flies off. If we're quite lucky today, it's not too many flies around. But yeah, and also helps just block a little bit of sound out if they do get a little bit spooked as well.
3: It looks brilliant, very coordinated. And how long have you been doing the London Harness Horse Parade for?
7: It's my first time. Yeah, I've heard about it lots, but this is my first time.
3: And are you excited, nervous?
7: A little bit of both, excited and nerves come together, so hopefully it's a good day.
3: I'm sure it will be. How long does it take to prepare this coordination?
7: A good hour. That's with everything clean and in place as well.
3: And what are you sat on here? You're on a little sort of cart with some rather rugged looking wheels.
7: This is a Heartland Versatile carriage, so it's good for exercise and for going out on the road in as well, training vehicle. But it's a nice and comfortable ride as well.
3: And regarding your horses, are you a horse rider? What do you do? It's your first parade. You normally parade?
7: I drive pairs and teams and single, and also do a little bit of horse riding as well, just happy hacking.
1: I'm now with an interesting one here because I seem to have a driver and a co-driver on this one. So first of all, let's talk to the driver.
8: Hello.
1: Hello.
8: Hi.
1: Your name is?
8: Louise.
1: And Louise, you've got a lovely little horse here and a very small little cart. Is it cart? What would you call it? A carriage?
8: Carriage, yes. It's a Robin carriage, and it's nice and small and suits him fine.
1: It's a two-seater.
8: Yeah.
1: You're in charge.
8: I am. I have my groom at the front just in case.
1: And also you have a co-driver.
8: We do. Three-year-old little Lottie. Yes, her first time with us, so very exciting.
1: Are you enjoying it?
9: Yeah.
1: Good. First time, is it, for Lottie?
8: It is, yes.
1: Very exciting, isn't it?
8: Yeah.
1: Yes. So, is this something you've owned for some time, or what, this carriage?
8: Probably about 3 years now. We do a little bit of indoor carriage driving with Hugo. This is his second time at this parade, but first time was 2 years ago, I think, in that really bad rain. So, nice to have some sun.
1: So, when you're not here, do you have a chance to go out with a horse and a carriage?
8: We do. We have a team of four cobs that my husband drives, and we coach them as well. So, we're very busy, very busy.
1: So you do it for a living as well, do you?
8: We don't. It's actually all for fun.
1: Is it?
8: Yeah, yeah.
1: Must be an awful lot of upkeep.
8: Yes, a lot of cleaning. Show prep starts January, so yeah.
1: And your horse, tell me all about your horse.
8: We've had him probably 4 years now. We bought him when he was two. He absolutely loves driving. He's ridden as well, so he's six now.
1: What sort of horse is he?
8: He's a cob. He's just very small.
1: Yes. First we thought it was overgrown Shetland, but there we are, yes.
8: Yeah, he's a nice size. Hopefully she can ride him one day.
1: That'd be nice.
8: Yeah, yeah.
1: Are you looking forward to riding the horse?
9: Yeah.
8: I think you're more into riding, aren't you, at the moment? But yeah, we'll see.
1: When do you think you'll be able to ride the horse?
9: Next week.
1: Next week. Okay. We can keep our fingers crossed for you then.
3: Good morning. Who am I speaking to?
10: Ian Martin, CMUK Morgan Horses.
3: And can you just describe your gorgeous horse and cart today?
10: So we have with us today, we've got Shenanigan, who is 17 years old. She's a British bred Morgan, and we are in a Bennington gig, built in 1995, so a replica.
3: It's amazing. Can you tell us how long you've been doing the parade for?
10: This is our first parade. I've been driving since I was 12, so I won't tell you how many years that is, because it's quite a long time, but it is our first time at the London Harness Horse Parade.
3: And you're looking very smart. How long does it take to get all of this ready for the parade?
10: Well, there's a bit of a crew behind us. My long-suffering wife, always hands on deck, and my auntie, who is the queen of cleaning brass. I think we've been at it for about 3 days trying to get everything polished and clean and ready for today. So, yeah, it's quite an in-depth process. There's a lot of us and a lot of polishing goes into it.
3: And what are you hoping to achieve with all this work?
10: I think it will be our first venture into private drive this year. That's something we want to have a little go at with this mare. She's been a bit tricky. Purchased her from Preloved as a do not buy me, tricky horse. But she has just taken to carriage driving and absolutely she loves it. It's become her thing. She's competed indoor driving trials this winter. So we thought, well, we'll dust off the carriage and come out and have a little go, see what she thinks of it.
3: I mean, she looks spectacular. And when she's not competing, what's she doing?
10: At home eating. That's her favourite pastime. As long as she's got a hay net and food, she's very happy.
5: Now we've moved away from the horses, and I'm talking to Lynn Cullen at the, what is stationary engines, isn't it?
11: Yes, these are stationary engines. These are what produce the power for farmers, small industries and large houses before electricity was invented.
5: Now tell our listeners some of the things you're showing here, or that are being shown here today.
11: Right, we've got a very early Lister N. Listers were one of the main manufacturers in Britain. They still have a very, very small factory in Dursley where they were originally made, but everything gets imported in and assembled there. But that Lister there is driving a hacksaw blade, so it would be used in a workshop where obviously you needed to cut up metal to form things. Next door to that, we have a Fowler, which is running some shearing. So it was used on the farm so you could shear your sheep, but it's also got another belt on it, and that's driving a corn mill so you could have flour for your bread and cakes and whatever else you wanted. In front of us we've got a Pelopone, which is believed to be the only of this type of Pelopone that's around now, and that's generating electricity. As you can see, there's some lights behind, so this would be used to produce the power in a large house, workshop, even perhaps a school if you were lucky. Engines were used on farms for milking cows, cutting up bedding, moving the hay into the hay loft so you've got the feed for the animals later on in the year.
5: Oh, very interesting. Now, these are running today. Are they four-stroke, two-stroke?
11: Most of them are single, and they run mainly on petrol and run all day quite happily. Some are tank cooled, some are hopper cooled, some are fan cooled. But really, some people associate them as steam engines. They're not steam, it's just that they can see the water vapour coming out of the hoppers.
5: Take a bit of looking after?
11: They can be very trying. It all depends. Most of them have a magneto, which is the heart of the engine. And if you have problems with that, then you've got problems. But no, mostly you can sort it, because as most people say, it was simply designed in those days. It's not complicated. It's like people with the old-fashioned cars. You could change the points and see everything, whereas now you can't do anything but lift your bonnet and plug a computer in.
5: Oh, very much, yeah. I think that's the thing, though, when you take your car and it's like, oh, how did you get into it?
11: I was always taken to steam rallies when I was 4 and 5. I went to one of the first at Tinkers Park, which is celebrating its 60th anniversary, all run on the same site this year at the end of May. And it's always been something interested, always been hands-on. I'm not a crafty person, funnily. I'm crafty with my hands and always taught by my granddad to start building things and repairing things, and it's carried on.
1: At the London Harness Horse Parade, there's also an exhibition of classic cars, and the first classic car I spotted, I'm delighted to see, it's a Morris Minor, and the owner is here. I think you're the owner.
12: Yes, indeed.
1: And your name is?
12: I'm Peter. And this is Jenny.
1: Peter and Jenny, OK. And do you both drive this Morris Minor?
12: Yes, we both drive, yeah. And Jenny's always driven to work in a Morris Minor.
1: Excellent. My first car was a Morris Minor, and I think it had a split windscreen. Yours hasn't got a split windscreen, has it?
12: No, this is a later version. This is the Traveller, which is the Morris 1000 Traveller, 1968. It's done about 50,000. And I keep it serviced and running.
1: I must have got my Morris Minor about 1965. My dad bought it from, I think. And it was a wonderful car. And I was really sad when I sold it to get something else, because it was the most enjoyable car I've ever had to drive.
12: It's a very easy car to drive. And it's not heavy on the steering, although it hasn't got powered steering, of course. But it's quite an enjoyable and holds the road quite well.
1: Yes. Mine was XNK749. Remember the number still after all these years. And have you had it since new?
12: No. It started life in North Wales, and then a family had it in the Midlands for a number of years, and eventually it was brought down to Sussex, and it had new wood because the wood had gone, and I bought it after that, so I've had it for about 20-25 years now.
1: I should explain, of course, it's a traveller, therefore you've got this nice wood, haven't you? Yes. Around the rear end of the saloon.
12: Yes, and it's structural as well, so it's got to be in good condition.
1: Oh, is it?
12: Yeah, it's not just bolted on. Well, it is bolted on, but it is structural for the whole car.
1: And is it right to use modern fuels in this car?
12: Yes, not the cheapest of fuels. I think it's E5, isn't it, that we put in it now. And it seems to work quite well. I do put a supplement in it, which helps to give it a bit of lead in the petrol, so to speak. It helps stop the valves burning.
1: What is the supplement then?
12: It just lubricates the engine to make it more like the original petrol.
1: And do you use this car on a day-to-day basis, or is this only special occasions?
12: This one we use on fairly special occasions and going to car rallies. The other one we have, a black saloon, we use on a daily basis.
1: The other one?
12: Yep, my wife's got a black saloon. Same year, 68-69, and she used to drive it every day when she went to work. And as she was a teacher, the children knew that she was in school because the Morris Minor was there.
1: Oh, quick, where were your wife?
12: Yes.
1: Moving round then to talk to your wife. Here we are. Nice to talk to you. So you're a Morris Minor fan as well?
13: Oh, yes, yes. I don't really think I have much choice.
1: Oh, I see. Why is that then?
13: Well, because Peter looks after them and services them, and we've always had one. I mean, I drove it to school all the time I taught, so there you go.
1: And like me, has it been your favourite car ever?
13: Oh, yes, definitely. Definitely my favourite, yep.
14: Good morning.
15: Good morning.
14: Have you come far today?
15: Yeah, like 2 hours.
14: 2 hours, crikey. Tell us about your horse.
15: She's 5-year-old. Her name's called Dolly. She's a cob.
14: How long does it take you to learn to drive?
15: She's calm, and then you can like just start driving her normally. But if she's a bit naughty sometimes, then you just got to keep practicing her and training her. Really.
14: Do you take her out sort of on roads and
15: Yeah, all the time and riding.
14: How do they deal with things like traffic?
15: She's all right, really, but sometimes other horses ain't.
14: Do you find people on the road give you much room and respect when you're driving, or do you get
15: No.
14: It was one thing I wonder about, because you're not going as fast as the rest of the traffic.
15: No, because time to move.
16: Like the other day, we was out on a drive and this man just ran past us and like nearly took us out.
15: Some people are like, we'd rather hit you than stop.
14: That's a real shame, because you're just out there trying to get around and
15: walk on and trying to chain our horses.
14: So how long did it take you to get ready this morning, to get the horse ready?
15: Like 2 minutes, 5 minutes.
14: Quick in and out.
15: Yeah.
14: Oh, lovely stuff. Well, enjoy the show today. Have you got any more lined up for the rest of the summer?
15: Yeah, there's loads of shows on. She'll be going to them.
1: This is splendid now, and I'm going to talk to the person who's with this. Baker's van, is it?
17: It's a Baker's van. It's built in 1935.
1: So it's an original, is it?
17: It's not original, yeah. Yeah, it's an original.
1: Superb condition. I mean, how have you managed to keep it like this?
17: I know the history of this from when it was new, and it's always been maintained in good condition from new.
1: If I can describe it to you as well, it says Mansbridge of Boxmoor. Boxmoor, Hemel Hempstead, Boxmoor?
17: That's it, yeah.
1: Yeah. Bakers and confectioners.
17: Yeah.
1: Bright yellow with black writing on, and... Who did all the handwork of the all the artwork on here?
17: That was done by a sign writer about it was redone up about 35 years ago.
1: 35 years and it's still like this?
17: Yeah, like this for 35 years, yeah.
1: Hardly can believe that, you know, it's amazing, isn't it?
17: Yeah, it is. Yeah.
1: And it's gleaming, it really is. Yeah. And also you've got this other work, silver work and so on, chrome work on the cart as well.
17: Yeah.
1: And on your horse as well. Tell me about your horse.
17: The horse is 11 years old. Hackney gelding. We've had him about 2 years.
1: Okay. And in your cart here, Mansbridge of Boxmoor, Bakers and Confectioners. Yeah. Any hot cross buns today?
17: No.
14: Oh, okay. Nothing in there at all, then?
17: Nothing in there at all.
14: Oh. Wasting my time, aren't I, really?
17: Yeah.
14: First time at the show, is it?
17: No, we've been every year for the last 30 or 40 years.
14: Have you?
17: Yeah.
14: And do you show this cart very often, or just here?
17: Not that often. We show other vehicles, but not this one very often.
14: What else have you got, then?
17: A two-wheel butcher's cart, a four-wheel butcher's van, two-wheel baker's van, cart, and various private drive vehicles.
14: Where do you keep them all, then?
17: Yeah, I've got quite a big shed to keep them in. They take up a lot of room.
14: Must have. You've got a farm somewhere you keep them?
17: You've got a farm, yeah.
14: Oh, yeah. There you are, then. Yeah. That's secret, isn't it, having space?
17: It is, yeah. It do take up a lot of room.
3: Good morning. Who am I speaking to? Good
18: morning. Billy Morrell.
3: And who have you got with you today?
18: We've got Maryland Bally Shannon, an Acme mare, 13-year-old, driven to a Pickering float.
3: And can you describe? She's looking gorgeous today.
18: The mare, she is a dark brown with four white socks. The vehicle is called a Pickering float, would be the equivalent of a modern-day pickup truck. And the harness is London tan with black paint.
3: It's a very gorgeous. Is it oak wood you've got here?
18: It's oak wood. It's wooden stained, and the wheels and the undercarriage and shafts are yellow with red, orangey red lines.
3: And how long have you been doing the parade for?
18: Since I was 20-year-old, 40-year.
3: Brilliant. And how long has it taken you to get prepped for today?
18: Today, it took over a week cleaning the harness and vehicle, and then just making sure the horse was up together, like, for what we have to do.
3: And who have you got next to you?
18: I've got my son. His name is Sonny Murrell. He's 13-year-old. And I've got my stepdaughter, Leah Redseal. She's my groom today on the ground.
3: And is Sonny going to hopefully be taking over one day?
18: Yes, he does compete. Yeah, he does. He will be driving around later on.
0: Well, I'm afraid that's all we have time for today. Thank you very much for joining me, Katie Child, on Out and About on Radio Redhill.
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0: Good evening and welcome to your Monday Requests. You're here with me, Connor Gray.
1: And with me, Gemma Kendall.
0: And we're going to bring you the music that you've requested. Yes, it's Bank Holiday Monday. How are you doing, Gemma?
1: Yeah, fine, yeah. It was a bit muggy today, I must say. But, you know,
0: typical, right?
1: Very typical of a bank holiday, isn't it? That the weather, it's nice, but it's always nicer when you're at work, isn't it?
0: Yeah, exactly. And we're at work now, technically. And
1: this isn't work.
0: Oh, well, it's what I want to do for work. So for me, it counts. Mm. But yes, we are going to play the songs that you want to hear. Like I said, we've got plenty to get through. We're going to start with Rafik. I met you tonight on the Gosden Ward, and you've requested some Elton John.
1: And then we're going to Beryl on the Lye Ward, and we're going to play you some Frank Sinatra.
0: Then Roger, hello to you. We're going to play you something by Whitney Houston. You're on the Gosden Ward.
1: And then Ben in intensive care. Kel's given you another request.
0: Julian, also on the Gosden Ward, sorry tonight, and you want to hear a classic by Cher.
1: Ladies on Bay 7 in the Lye Ward, we're going to play you some more Adele.
0: Jill on Charwood Ward, you wanted a particular track by George Michael. I think we've got it right, the one you sung me. Sung to me, even.
1: Absolutely. And then Justine on the Cotform Ward, we're going to play for you some Elvis Presley.
0: Helen on the Charwood Ward, you're getting your Mozart. You wanted anything by him.
1: And then Mark on Newdigate, we're going to play you some more Simply Red.
0: Stephen, you're on the Tourgate Ward. I met you tonight, and you obviously had a big request for Bob Marley. So we're going to play the specific request that you had for him.
1: Yes, and then Laura and Aaron on the Tailgate Ward. Connor met you this evening. We're going to play for you Sina Spiro.
0: Yeah, and then Joe on the Charwood Ward. I also met you tonight. We're going to play your track by Billy J. Kramer.
1: And then we're going to play the Eagles for Sue on the Lye Ward.
0: Luca on the Tailgate Ward. You were making some very funny requests about kind of hospital inappropriateness songs. And, well, your first one, we don't actually have that particular track by Matt Bianco, but we do have something by him, and I think it will be quite fitting, so watch out for that.
1: Yes, and then we're going to have our second Frank Sinatra request for Hayley on the Newdigate Ward.
0: Then Janine on Tailgate Ward. We're going to play some Eric Clapton.
1: And that's it.
0: That's our show. Well, that sounds like quite a bit to get through. And if you're of the same mind, Gemma, I think we'll get started.
1: Absolutely.
0: So, like I did say, and I did, I'm a man of my word, Sarah on the Cotform Ward, we're going to start with you. Actually, no, I didn't say that. That was the last request I meant to announce. All right, we'll get back to Sarah. Sorry, you're last in the request slot. Rafik, we're going to start with you on Gosden Ward. And you requested any Elton John, so we have chosen for you. Actually, we've got a bit of a medley over the next coming night, so stay tuned on the following request programmes. But on tonight's show, we're going to play Crocodile Rock.

0: There goes Elton John. Choice of Rafik on the Gosden War. Do you wanted anything by him? So since we are basically choosing the songs for you, you're definitely going to probably have three over the next few nights. But tonight we started that medley with Crocodile Rock. Hope you enjoyed.
1: Brilliant. And now we're going to Beryl on the Live Ward, and you wanted some more Frank Sinatra. You left the choice up to us, so I hope you enjoyed this. This is New York, New York.

0: New York, New York by Frank Sinatra, and I hope you enjoyed that, Beryl, on the Live Ward. And if you didn't, then don't you worry, we're going to be playing another Frank Sinatra before the end of our programme for Hayley, so stay tuned for that.
1: Indeed we are. Now, bear with me a minute, because I think that song by Frank Sinatra, it sounds a lot in my head like "Let's Go Fly a Kite," which is of course from Mary Poppins, which we do have in our library. It's a very short song. Hopefully it's at the right point now where you can hear that recognisable melody. Let's see.
2: Highest height, let's go fly a kite and send it soaring up through the atmosphere.
1: A little bit, right?
2: Where the air is clear. Oh, let's go fly a kite. When you send it.
1: Okay, well, I think there's something in that. There's something.
0: I kind of see where you're going with that. I kind of see. I'm just happy to listen to it. I love Mary Poppins, so I'm more than happy to hear it.
1: Probably nearer the end, so I'll tell you what the next one's going to be, and then we'll see if we're at the right point of the kite flight. But next request tonight is for Roger on the Gosden Ward. I met you tonight. And you requested Anything by Whitney Houston, so we've made a choice. And stay tuned, because on tomorrow's show you are going to hear some Motown, which you also left the choice up to us. So we've chosen your Whitney Houston track. Let's just see if the Mary Poppins soundtrack has reached the Frank Sinatra. Yeah, I think it's more this point. I don't know. Well, anyway...
0: I like
1: sort
0: it.
1: Of, sort of. It's not bad anyway. Anyway, let's get back to Whitney Houston now then. And this is our choice. It's So Emotional.

0: It's Whitney Houston, and she's so emotional. And, well, why wouldn't you be when you've got great hits like that in your repertoire? And that's for you, Roger, on the Gosden Award. Hopefully that was a good pick and you like that one. And like I say, stay tuned because Motown will be the choice that we'll play tomorrow. So stay tuned for that.
1: Absolutely. And we're going from one queen to another, specifically to the Queen of Pop. Yes, we're going to Madonna. And this is for Ben on the Intensive Care Ward. This is from Kel. She left you a message, Ben, to say that you're doing brilliantly. So keep up the good work. And she said that you would like for your first request, Madonna and Crazy for You.

0: Madonna and Crazy For You, and that was for Ben in the intensive care ward, and that was from Kel. As she said, you're doing brilliantly, so keep up the great work, Ben, and we'll play you some Bon Jovi tomorrow.
1: Amazing. And well, now we're going to actually kind of stay in the Pop Queen arena. I mean, obviously people have their opinions, we won't say who, but Julian had a request. I met you tonight on the Gosden Ward, and you actually said you knew one of the people that was behind the writing of this song, so it's a claim to fame. And this is Cher with her kind of big comeback track from 1999, and it's Believe.

0: The Good Show with Believe for Julian on the Godston Ward. And like I say, I love Cher, but Gemma, not so much,
1: I
0: think.
1: Cher.
0: Go on, explain yourself.
1: I love Cher. She's so cool. She's the queen of cool.
0: Get yourself out of the hole.
1: No.
0: What is it you don't like?
1: I like Cher. and thank you very much. Who requested it?
0: Julian.
1: Thank you, Julian, because I like Cher. I don't know what Connor's talking about.
0: Fair enough.
1: You know, she is so cool. I wish I was Cher.
0: You've never said a bad word about her. You even said that she was Oscar nominated, but I don't know.
1: I think she has won an Oscar.
0: Well, I don't know for what.
1: I think she's Best Supporting Oscar.
0: Maybe a while ago.
1: I think it was, I can't remember.
0: I'm looking at her films here, and she hasn't been in anything for a while other than Mamma Mia.
1: She's very talented.
0: But she was in something called Burlesque, which I do remember was like an Oscar thing. That was 2010. Other than that, not a lot of things recently. But,
1: she's more of a performer than she is. Yes, exactly. Than an actor. But, you know, considering she's one of the very few singers that successfully crossed over into acting... Yeah. It's a multi-talented person.
0: Exactly. And we're going to then hear Nicki Minaj and Starships on tomorrow's show. So listen out for that, Julian.
1: Oh, lovely. And we're staying with pop queens. And this is for the ladies on the Bay 7 Live Ward, all those pop singers. And you wanted some more Adele. So here it is, Easy on Me.